0: Are you ready to rock?
1: Yeah!
0: Love doing that. It's 107.5 The Power Lunch. Slick here, and we have got lots to get into. So little time, so let's get rocking. Cars, Jimi Hendrix, Def Leppard, Eagles, and so much more all on the way.

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218-829-1075. I want to give a shout out to everybody sending me updates from the game. I cannot watch it, and I'll explain more after the Eagles here on the Power Loon.

0: Looks like it has been a pretty good game between the Tampa Bay Lightning, everybody's favorite team. We know it's your favorite team, and the Minnesota Wild. Shout out to the Wild. Everybody, it seems like they are just having the go with this one. Appreciate everybody sending me the updates. I was going to sit here and watch it in the studio. It is on Disney Plus, but my girl, who is traveling right now, she gets the priority, apparently. She texted me and she said, hey, I'm going to be watching the game, and the Disney account that I have only allows for one of us to watch at a time right now. I was like, yeah, but I pay for it. She goes, yeah, but you're also at work, so you probably need to focus on that. Yeah, I'm not, you know what? I deserve that.
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10: I'm meteorologist Mace Michaels. Partly cloudy tonight, maybe a stray sprinkle. A low in the upper 30s. Mostly sunny for tomorrow. A high in the upper 60s. A big warm-up is ahead for this weekend. Mainly sunny and breezy. The high not too far from 80. Colder temps ahead for next week. 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

Little Gray Wyatt for you here on 107.5 The Power Loon. I got this great clip of Jack Russell. I've got it pinned over on the Power Loon Facebook page. You got to go check it out. He actually was talking about, hey, look, if you had to have one song to make anybody a fan of Great White, and he was like, you know what? It has to be Rock Me. It's like, and I love Once Bitten, Twice Shy, but Rock Me, he's right. The way it just kind of kicks in. And he explains it better because obviously it's Jack Russell's song. Go check it out. It's on the Power Loon Facebook page.

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Play stupid games, win stupid prizes, and that is exactly what our dirtbag of the day was doing. He was playing, I wouldn't call it a stupid game, he was playing a little bit of Fortnite and decided he was going to call out the FBI. He's like, yeah, let the FBI show up, I'll shoot them too. Well, the FBI took that one kind of seriously, and they actually showed up. And you know what he didn't do, miraculously? He didn't shoot any of them. It was just all talk. He's some big-time streamer, and he thought he was a little bit tougher than he was. They showed up, and apparently he's been crying about it over on

0: X. I don't think anybody's going to be taking him too seriously anymore, especially now that he's the dirtbag of the day.
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13: I'm meteorologist Mace Michaels. Partly cloudy tonight, maybe a stray sprinkle. A low in the upper 30s. Mostly sunny for tomorrow. A high in the upper 60s. A big warm-up is ahead for this weekend. Mainly sunny and breezy. The high not too far from 80. Colder temps ahead for next week. 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
0: 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Because nobody takes them people seriously. 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

0: The whole crew is going to be out at the Lakes Area United Way annual chili cook-off. It is a great community event. This year they're doing community heroes, honoring those who serve our community. We're going to be doing a dress-up theme. They want to go with Dolly Parton. They've already nixed my idea of showing up as Best Little Whorehouse in Texas, Dolly Parton. I'm not. But the whole Power Loon crew is going to be there. The morning show, Zach and Midge, Noel, Logan, myself. I think Ricky might even show up and see if he and his buddy Andy are drunk, but you never know. It's going on from 11 to 1 over at the Northern Pacific Center right here in Brainerd, and all you got to do is just show up. 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
29: I'm meteorologist Mace Michaels. Partly cloudy tonight, maybe a stray sprinkle. A low in the upper 30s. Mostly sunny for tomorrow. A high in the upper 60s. A big warm-up is ahead for this weekend. Mainly sunny and breezy. The high not too far from 80. Colder temps ahead for next week. 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
0: Double Shot of Rock is on its way. You got to get through Guns N' Roses first, and then we'll find out who you get to have back-to-backs of your favorite artists of only here on the Power Loon.
1: One, two, one, two, three, four.

It's going to be Boston for your double shot tonight. Hashtag they belong in the Rock and Roll Hall of Fame. But let's give you a fun fact to get you through the night. Did you know the spaceship on the debut album is not a generic UFO? No, Schultz's idea was a guitar turned into a spacecraft, and the first sketch, the illustrators showed him a ship invading Earth. He goes, nah, man, spaceships, they're not here to invade. They're here to help us. And he ended up having them change it and getting the iconic logo that we now know and love. I got another hit for you coming up here on the Power Loon.

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0: Braves are out, and the Dodgers move on of the NLDS that happened last night. I was getting great texts from my dad, and all of a sudden it stopped out of nowhere, and I looked at my phone at the last minute, and I said, oh, Braves lost, that's why. And I feel bad, man. Like, your first team you're going up against is the Dodgers, who have more money than who knows. Well, they don't have more money. They're kind of borrowing time on their money. And you know what? This is kind of leaning into that thing that I think that the Dodgers kind of need to win the World Series for a third time. And then everybody can be like, all right, cool. We're not going to let that happen anymore. Something needs to be done. All right. It's not fun to watch one team just sit there and sweep every World Series. We want to see some variety. I want to see the Reds in it. You want to see the Twins. Maybe even my dad wants to see the Braves go back. But we can't do it with the way baseball's set up right now.
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13: I'm meteorologist Mace Michaels. Partly cloudy tonight, maybe a stray sprinkle. A low in the upper 30s. Mostly sunny for tomorrow. A high in the upper 60s. A big warm-up is ahead for this weekend. Mainly sunny and breezy, the high not too far from 80. Colder temps ahead for next week. 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Currently 49 degrees.
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is the clearest sign that you need a vacation? I'm going to tell you what my sign is coming up after Jack and Diane here on the Power Loon.

0: 107.5, it is the Power Loon and little John C. for you. Wait, what's a clear sign that you need a vacation? Most people are like, oh, I sludge into work and I just can't get anything done. You know what mine is? I'm not able to talk clearly. I kind of went back and listened to some of the things I've said earlier, and I was like, man, what the heck is going on? I work a lot, all right? It may not seem like it. Is you like, Slick, weren't you out of here like a couple of weeks ago? Yeah, but no, it's not like that. Usually if I'm out, I'm still working. I'm out somewhere else. I can't be in two places at once. But, man, I was trying to talk. I was trying to get into it, and I, for the life of me, could not get the words out. If you don't see me for a week, just know it's going to be one hell of a vacation.
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16: I'm meteorologist Mace Michaels. Partly cloudy tonight, maybe a stray sprinkle. A low in the upper 30s. Mostly sunny for tomorrow. A high in the upper 60s. A big warm-up is ahead for this weekend. Mainly sunny and breezy. The high, not too far from 80. Colder temps ahead for next week. 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Currently 49 degrees.
0: 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A Florida vacation wouldn't be bad. It's Panama by Van Halen here on the Power Loon.

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A pizza shop is going viral down in Florida because they refuse to use AI, unlike the competitors around them. Florida pizza shop sends up these little daily posts about their specials, their food, and it usually involves something like really crappily drawn, too. Like, it's like, hey, you could use a graphic designer. Like, there's just this one photo of a guy who goes, hey, please come visit and support your local mom and pop pizza shop. It's Munchie's Pizza. I think I've heard of them. And their whole big thing is like, hey, look, it's real pizza by real people. And I liked it. I like where their message is behind that. And if you end up heading on down to Florida and you find Munchies, you know, show them some love, all right? I'm not anti-AI, but there's some things that we definitely need to talk about.

0: 1075, it is the Power Loon. Got a text in on the GLS Promotions text line, 218-829-1075. Somebody goes, if you're not anti-AI, then you're for AI, but you kind of leave it vague there, Slick. Well, I like AI for certain things. I use it for minor stuff that I like. If I'm having a hard time putting something, my thoughts onto paper, I use a little bit of AI. If I try to search something, I like AI a lot because here's the parameters, here's what I want to do and find it. It's the people that are like, well, you know, I'm going to create an entire invoice for my business, or I'm going to create an entire business plan. No. All right. That's getting lazy. All right. And I refuse to laze out. That's my issue with AI. I just don't want it making people lazy.
1: 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But have you seen the price of those things lately? So we settled for Slick. 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
9: I'm meteorologist Mace Michaels. Partly cloudy tonight, maybe a stray sprinkle. A low in the upper 30s. Mostly sunny for tomorrow. A high in the upper 60s. A big warm-up is ahead for this weekend. Mainly sunny and breezy. The high not too far from 80. Colder temps ahead for next week. 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Currently, it's 47 degrees.
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Modern problems require modern solutions. And how did this dude get his girl to quit her OnlyFans account? I'll explain more coming up after you two here on the Power Loon.

0: We all know what OnlyFans is, and it is more and more popular amongst the ladies every day. They think they're going to make $1 million. They'll probably make 30, if that. But the dude was kind of upset. He's like, you know, I don't want my girl making that kind of money or doing that to make money. So he found her OnlyFans account, created one of his own with her dad's picture and name, and then used the money that she was making from her OnlyFans and donated it to her. And now apparently she won't answer her dad's calls, and he's not even sure why. I don't know what's going on. She was so upset about this that she didn't talk to anybody, and eventually she ended up shutting down her account. She's like, you know what? I'm getting a new job, and I really don't want this on my resume. My buddy's like, bro, modern problems, modern solutions, and I got them for you. Dude's an evil genius. I like it.
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35: I'm meteorologist Mace Michaels. Partly cloudy tonight, maybe a stray sprinkle. A low in the upper 30s. Mostly sunny for tomorrow. A high in the upper 60s. A big warm-up is ahead for this weekend. Mainly sunny and breezy, the high not too far from 80. Colder temps ahead for next week. 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

I talked earlier about AI. I think it's a great thing, but I think it's a bad thing at the same time. A killer is being sentenced after an AI video of his dead victim forgiving him was played in court. And this is where we don't do this. This is the no-nos of AI, all right? Because, look, I can AI anybody and be like, well, you know, I don't feel like he actually hurt me. Oh, the victim's sister wrote the script, sending it to AI. She says, hey, look, they probably could have been friends. I don't think they would have been friends. He killed her, you dumb bent. Look, I understand you want to forgive him and you don't want to live with this on your heart forever. And that's fine. That's okay. But this dude killed her. All right. It's not like they were going to be hanging out at like, you know what we really need to do? Let's just go over here and murder you. You can forgive me in your AI video. This is the bad parts of AI that we were talking about.

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0: 107.5, it is the Power Loon. My girl should be landing in Boston here in the next 30 minutes, and she is already not happy about this trip. My mom waited till last minute to cancel they were going to get a rental car. And my mom was like, you know what? I'm just going to Uber everywhere. I have a feeling it was probably cheaper to Uber than it was to get a rental car for a week. But it's the idea that you're just going to change these plans last minute. My girl's like, well, now I gotta be in my clothes for 24 hours. I'm going to feel gross, and this is not going to be. I was like, first off, learn to take a horse bath out in the sink. That's what I had to do whenever I traveled like that. And just throw on a second set of clothes. You know, fresh pair. Look, honestly, a fresh pair of socks is going to take you wonder. And just put on a little deodorant. It's not, you're going to be sweating on the airplane. You'll be fine. But, you know, let my mom also know you're frustrated with her, because otherwise she's just going to keep doing it because she doesn't learn.
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5: I'm meteorologist Mace Michaels. Partly cloudy tonight, maybe a stray sprinkle. A low in the upper 30s. Mostly sunny for tomorrow. A high in the upper 60s. A big warm-up is ahead for this weekend. Mainly sunny and breezy. The high not too far from 80. Colder temps ahead for next week. 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

0: mentioned earlier, my mom can be a bit of a handful. She acts like a child. She's going through her second divorce, which, you know, look, I'm sorry that she has to go through all that. And I'm sorry I'm not down in Florida to kind of like coach her through it. She needs a beer drinking buddy is what she needs. And I don't think she has that. My mom's best friend is, I like my Aunt Terry a lot, but she can be a lot to handle too. Sometimes you really just need, you need somebody to sit back and drink a beer with you and be like, all right, tell me about it. She's not done so well, and so she's doing this whole, like, childish thing, or she's acting like she had never had a childhood, which is kind of my story, which, you know, it doesn't bother me. That's why I live like a kid right now, you know, buy video games and things like that that I want, but I really wish, I don't know, I've tried telling her, hey, maybe you just need to take 5 seconds, get your life together, and then start walking, but, hey. What am I? Who am I? Just some average knuckle-dragging Neanderthal who happens to be a good son, I like to think.
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34: I'm meteorologist Mace Michaels. Partly cloudy tonight, maybe a stray sprinkle. A low in the upper 30s. Mostly sunny for tomorrow. A high in the upper 60s. A big warm-up is ahead for this weekend. Mainly sunny and breezy, the high not too far from 80. Colder temps ahead for next week. 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Currently, it's 44 degrees.
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Sullivan Lake, Sylvan Lake, Gull Lake, from the heart of the Brainerd Lakes. 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

This epidemic of moms coming out and killing their kids now is, this is what happens from that Lindsey Clancy trial. This is legitimately it. We okayed it, and now every lady is thinking like, oh, I'm not happy where I'm at, and so I get to kill people. You try and prove me wrong right now. And I say it's an epidemic. Everybody's like, well, it's not like it's happening in mass there, Slick. Okay, but the fact that it's happening more frequently, that's the epidemic, all right? If you go from 0 to 1, that's 100% increase, all right? That's bad. And these stories, and before you go, well, you know, there are ladies out there that are men out there that are killing the kids. Yeah, and you know what we do? We shun those jack wagons too, all right? Kids need to be protected. They are the future, and they deserve more than we can give them. But the way we're going right now, you wouldn't think that.

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And we could have some. And he's up there. What's that? Hawaiian noises. He's banging on the bongos like a chimpanzee. Oh, that ain't

0: All right, that is it for me. Slick here on 107.5 The Power Loon. I will catch you tomorrow. We'll rain right into your weekend. Till then, have a kick-ass rest of your night.
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2: I'm meteorologist Mace Michaels. Partly cloudy tonight, maybe a stray sprinkle. A low in the upper 30s. Mostly sunny for tomorrow. A high in the upper 60s. A big warm-up is ahead for this weekend. Mainly sunny and breezy. The high not too far from 80. Colder temps ahead for next week. 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
1: Hello?
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29: I'm meteorologist Mace Michaels. Partly cloudy tonight, maybe a stray sprinkle. A low in the upper 30s. Mostly sunny for tomorrow. A high in the upper 60s. A big warm-up is ahead for this weekend. Mainly sunny and breezy. The high not too far from 80. Colder temps ahead for next week. 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
1: I'm meteorologist Mace Michaels. Partly cloudy tonight, maybe a stray sprinkle. A low in the upper 30s. Mostly sunny for tomorrow. A high in the upper 60s. A big warm-up is ahead for this weekend. Mainly sunny and breezy. The high not too far from 80. Colder temps ahead for next week. 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
10: I'm meteorologist Mace Michaels. Partly cloudy tonight, maybe a stray sprinkle. A low in the upper 30s. Mostly sunny for tomorrow. A high in the upper 60s. A big warm-up is ahead for this weekend. Mainly sunny and breezy. The high not too far from 80. Colder temps ahead for next week. 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
1: I'm meteorologist Mace Michaels. Partly cloudy tonight, maybe a stray sprinkle. A low in the upper 30s. Mostly sunny for tomorrow. A high in the upper 60s. A big warm-up is ahead for this weekend. Mainly sunny and breezy. The high not too far from 80. Colder temps ahead for next week. 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Currently, it's 41 degrees.
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27: I'm meteorologist Mace Michaels. Partly cloudy tonight, maybe a stray sprinkle. A low in the upper 30s. Mostly sunny for tomorrow. A high in the upper 60s. A big warm-up is ahead for this weekend. Mainly sunny and breezy. The high not too far from 80. Colder temps ahead for next week. Everything you need for a great barbecue. 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Currently 40 degrees.
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1: I'm meteorologist Mace Michaels. Partly cloudy tonight, maybe a stray sprinkle. A low in the upper 30s. Mostly sunny for tomorrow. A high in the upper 60s. A big warm-up is ahead for this weekend. Mainly sunny and breezy. The high not too far from 80. Colder temps ahead for next week. 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
1: Hello?
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34: I'm meteorologist Mace Michaels. Partly cloudy tonight, maybe a stray sprinkle. A low in the upper 30s. Mostly sunny for tomorrow. A high in the upper 60s. A big warm-up is ahead for this weekend. Mainly sunny and breezy. The high not too far from 80. Colder temps ahead for next week. 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
2: Plenty of sunshine today. We'll get to right around 68 for a high this afternoon, and it will start to get a little breezy by late afternoon into the evening tonight. Partly cloudy, breezy, 57 tomorrow. Going to feel like summer. Sunshine, windy, 82 on Sunday, partly cloudy, with a high of 75. 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I'm meteorologist Sean Cable. Current temp now 37.
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3: Plenty of sunshine today. We'll get to right around 68 for a high this afternoon, and it will start to get a little breezy by late afternoon into the evening. Tonight, partly cloudy, breezy, 57 tomorrow. Going to feel like summer. Sunshine, windy, 82 on Sunday, partly cloudy, with a high of 75. 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I'm meteorologist Sean Cable. 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

0: plenty of sunshine today. We'll get to right around 68 for a high this afternoon, and it will start to get a little breezy by late afternoon into the evening tonight. Partly cloudy, breezy, 57 tomorrow. Going to feel like summer. Sunshine, windy, 82 on Sunday, partly cloudy, with a high of 75. 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I'm meteorologist Sean Cable. 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
1: Justin's a young farmer who felt overwhelmed. 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
12: Plenty of sunshine today. We'll get to right around 68 for a high this afternoon, and it will start to get a little breezy by late afternoon into the evening tonight. Partly cloudy, breezy, 57 tomorrow. Going to feel like summer. Sunshine, windy, 82 on Sunday, partly cloudy, with a high of 75. 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I'm meteorologist Sean Cable. Temperature now 38.
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14: Plenty of sunshine today. We'll get to right around 68 for a high this afternoon, and it will start to get a little breezy by late afternoon into the evening tonight. Partly cloudy, breezy, 57 tomorrow. Going to feel like summer. Sunshine, windy, 82 on Sunday, partly cloudy, with a high of 75. 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I'm meteorologist Sean Cable. Current temp now 37.
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0: 7.5, the Power Lou, and it's your own for the best in classic rock. And there's Neil Young with Cinnamon Girl. Happy fan favorite Friday. Good morning to you.
1: We did this? We made it through another week already?
0: I guess so, yeah. And it's already Friday to boot.
1: It's just went too fast again.
0: Well, that's kind of how she goes now, I think, as we kind of get to the latter part of the year. Then it's just you blink and then it's going to be Halloween and then Thanksgiving. And then,
1: no, New Year's. Christmas. It's like blink. I'm like, oh, it's New Year's already?
0: It's 2028? What about 27?
1: I missed out on a lot, I guess.
0: Yeah, right. That can happen in a year, they say. Well, man, but it's great to be here with you guys. Good morning. If you got any requests or things that you want to hear, you can send those in to the Power Loon GLS Promotions text line 218-829-1075. We'll be doing that all this morning. Or if you don't want to send in a request, you can just say hey. Say what's up. Give us some advice. Tell us a joke.
1: Some shade. Yeah. Throw us some BS.
0: No, throw that all to Mitch. You got to be nice to
1: what?
0: Me. I got enough of that yesterday with Sue chiming in about my my inability to answer yoga questions.
1: Oh.
0: It's like, I'm sorry, dude. But it's like, because it was what? A crane pose is also known as this or whatever. And then you give me three birds. And it's like, well, how? I don't know.
1: Well, if you would have asked the ladies in the building, they would have known.
0: Maybe. Yeah, I suppose. But that's not how it goes, though. There's only
1: some
0: one
1: guys
0: line.
1: Do yoga, too. It's hot.
0: Hot yoga?
1: No, when guys do yoga.
0: Oh, it is hot when guys do yoga. Okay. I was like, I've heard
1: flexing
0: of hot yoga.
1: Their muscles. But hey, on top of that, it is International Beer and Pizza Day.
0: How cool is that, man? The dynamic duo.
1: Mm-hmm.
0: Move aside peanut butter and jelly. Step aside Zach and Mitch. It's beer and pizza.
1: I only like my beer when I'm at the casino.
0: Really?
1: Yeah.
0: Why is that? Is it because it's cheap or free?
1: My sister buys.
0: there we go. Yeah. Price always always helps with that.
1: Yeah.
0: That's for sure.
1: I'm always in company. Good company.
0: Heck yeah, man. Well, and you usually do pretty decent, and you don't go full bore either, which I kind of like.
1: You know,
0: it's like, I'll put in 10 here, and then if I make some, that's cool. If not, well, at least
1: I
0: spend
1: $10. Well, next weekend, you know, my sister from out east is flying in.
0: Oh.
1: So, yeah, we're going to go to Grand Casino.
0: Doing another one?
1: Got a room all ready for us.
0: Oh, no way. Very nice.
1: Yep,
0: you got a suite or something?
1: Yeah, unfortunately, that was the only room left was the king. They only had so many kings.
0: Mm.
1: Everything else was booked. I'm like, what's going on?
0: Okay. So then, what, is it just the two of you
1: three of us.
0: Three of us in a king suite?
1: Mm-hmm.
0: So there's just one king bed in there, I would
1: assume. No, I don't know. All I know is who's going to be sleeping?
0: Oh, yeah, yeah. Fair enough. Well, speaking of hotels, I had done about 10 years of hotel and hospitality stuff before I came here, and I worked at this place called, it was an Econo Lodge, but it used to be the Starlight Inn. And it had been
1: What a quaint name.
0: Yeah, and it was beautiful for the time, you know, because it was built in, like, the early 70s. And got like a couple facelifts here and there, but still kind of a rundown place. And
1: shag carpets?
0: No shag carpets. There was one room actually, not like a guest room or anything, but kind of one of those like weird offshoot storage rooms. There was one night, you know, I was working overnight, and I just like grabbed the keys, and then I just wandered around and I was just going to random doors that I could find and be like, all right, let's see if I got a key for this one. And popped into one, and yeah, there was just this bright orange shag carpet wood paneling on the walls. I was like, dude, this is a blast from the past, man.
1: Just think of how they used to vacuum. How did they you couldn't vacuum
0: those carpetings
1: with today's vacuum cleaners.
0: Oh, God, no. No, you need like a, you need a sturdy
1: like
0: 1980s Kirby vacuum is what you need.
1: Oh,
0: no. Need something with some suction.
1: Well, yeah, those bad boys were heavy.
0: Yeah, or the ones that, weren't there, what was it, Kirby? The ones that would go door to door and do the, okay,
1: mm-hmm.
0: Okay, gotcha. But one of my former coworkers over there had sent me a picture yesterday, and it was them sitting at the stoplight right by the highway, and right on the corner, and there was a whole bunch of like bulldozers and tractors, and like they were tearing it down. And I had heard like my former GM had reached out to me and said that they had sold the place, but I didn't know what they were really going to do with it. I guess
1: a strip mall,
0: right? Something. I don't know. I mean, you could repurpose it into apartments or whatever.
1: Quick trip.
0: But yeah, right. Yeah, it could be a quick trip. But no, they just decided to tear it down. So, yeah, she sent me a picture of it like half gone. And I had this weird feeling where I was like, I mean, I didn't mind working there. I didn't love it by any means, but there was a lot of rough nights, but still some great memories. So,
1: oh, I can about imagine the rough nights.
0: Oh, yeah, yeah. So it's one of those where it's like, man, I kind of hated the place.
1: Did you ever have to call the cops?
0: Yeah, I had to call the cops. Yeah, I've got a couple stories from that place, for sure. But over 10 years, you'll see some things and see some stuff, man. But that just kind of gave me a little like, oh man.
1: All right, let's do some clanking.
0: Let's get a little
1: then drinking.
0: Drinking. Get your sips
1: Java,
0: in.
1: Nothing more.
0: Hope you got your hot coffee with you. Don't forget to text us with your requests, and we'll get back into some music here. You're home for the best in classic rock. Here's the Cars and the Power Loon.

0: Steve Miller whistling away at your home for the best in classic rock, 107.5 The Power Loon. It's Zach and Madge. God, Friday morning.
1: Madge, too. That's a new name.
0: What did I cut? What?
1: You said Madge.
0: Oh, I did? Oh.
1: That's all right. I'll answer to anything.
0: Madge, Midge the Fridge, Mitchie, Mitcheroo.
1: Mitchell.
0: Mitchell. Mitchellicious. Mitchellicha Ding Dong.
1: What? Trying to sing Rama Lama Ding Dong?
0: The Mitch King. Shout out World of Warcraft. Yeah, there's so many names. So many out there, man. But I think we'll just stick with Mitch. That seems to do well.
1: Whatever works.
0: Yeah, all right, fair enough.
1: Whatever floats your turd.
0: I've heard that one. That's a good one. Last night, for those of you that follow us on the Power Loon Facebook page, if you don't, then go ahead and drop us a like and a follow. We were out at the Choose Kindness event last night at Forest View Middle School, the second annual. Oh, my gosh. So much fun. So many people that were out there. A very successful second year, I got to say. They work really hard putting this together. The speaker had mentioned that, it was about 6 months of planning that went into this thing. And they knocked it out of a park, man. I mean, there was so much to do. They had, Pinewood Derbies, a giant photo booth that was going on kind of out near the front. So many great vendors and stuff, too. Bricktopia was over in the right near the entrance when you walk in, so I got to just kind of sit there and stare at all the Legos and be like, do I need a Star Wars Lego pack? Maybe, you know what
1: I mean? They make so many cool sets.
0: Oh my gosh, they do. And it just keeps coming out with more. And I'm glad I got Lego money now that I'm an adult with all this disposable income.
1: No, first you gotta work on a vehicle.
0: Oh yeah, something like that. Yeah, vehicle and then Legos. There you go. Thanks for keeping me in
1: reminding
0: line,
1: you of adulthood.
0: Yeah, I'm still right. I still want to be a kid, man. But lots of fantastic vendors. I mean, Smiles for Jake was out there. Jacob's Voice, Sexual Assault Services in Minnesota. Bladeck was there. I mean, just so many. Wonder Trek Children's Museum, the Lions. I know I'm missing quite a few, but just really great to see everybody get together and just have a good time. Face painting was a huge hit. Had a lot of kids that were coming up with snakes on their face. And I was like, oh, we got a lot of snake lovers out there, man.
1: Better one on my skin than in my grass.
0: That's right. Yeah. But it was just a great time. I'm really excited for next year. If you weren't able to make it last year or this year, I highly encourage coming out to the Choose Kindness events. Because, it's just a great way to get together and just have some fun. Share some love and spread some smiles,
1: good
0: man.
1: Good place to hit up on some resources that you might need.
0: Absolutely, yeah. Northern Pines is out there. So anything you need, you can find it out there. And I got to meet a lot of great people, some listeners. There was a kiddo that was over, and well, quite a few, actually, kind of stopping by, grabbing stickers and registering for some All of America stuff. And he had grabbed a Powerloon sticker, and then he was like, yeah, this is the one I listened to. And I'm like, oh, heck yeah, man. Well, I'm Zach.
1: Did you get his name?
0: No, I forgot. Aww. I know. I'm going to say Billy. His name was Billy. But I was like, oh, yeah, that's the one again. I'm Zach, by the way, from the morning. And he was just like, oh, yeah, you guys were talking about the 190-year-old turtle. I'm like, oh, yeah, Jonathan. Yeah, a.k.a. Johnny. But I guess he's too old for Johnny now. So, yeah, Jonathan the turtle. I'm like, oh, heck yeah, man. Another kid as well who listens every morning. I remember, again, I didn't grab his name. I should have. But
1: oh, that's all right. I always ask too
0: always
1: much
0: asking
1: of you.
0: Questions. but he, I do remember, though, that he had a T-shirt with, it was a Pokemon T-shirt with the three original starters and a Pikachu on it. And I was like, yes, good to see the original trio getting some love.
1: So and then did you have some good height on a lot of these kids?
0: You know, I did. I did, yeah. I was taller than quite a few of them. There were some, though, that walked by and was like, good Lord, staring up at them.
1: Basketball player.
0: I was like, bean pole over here. But it was funny because then the kid grabbed a sticker, he went away, and then he came back around 10 minutes later, and he just went, this is going to sound weird, but I'll hear you tomorrow. It's like, no, that doesn't sound weird at all. If you said, I'll see you tomorrow, then it might. So be like, well, how are you going to do that? So it was just a lot of fun. So I want to thank everybody for coming out. Noel was out there. Shout out to Lucy from next door, also hanging out, too. It was just a really good time.
1: Good.
0: Sheltered Reality played a drum line, spreading and encouraging kindness. Like, it was just really cool, man.
1: Good. Since we're talking about, I said basketball player.
0: Yeah.
1: Yeah, cruising through social media. I'm watching this older gal. I'm like, what's going on here? She's trying to break a plank record.
0: Oh, a plank?
1: Plank.
0: Like with you're on your forearms or whatever. And oh, man.
1: Yes. Okay. She did it.
0: Fantastic.
1: And then, well, wait till you hear how long she did a plank for. And then when she hit that mile marker, she didn't let go. She just kept on planking. Trucking.
0: That's what you do, baby.
1: But, okay, it's hard. I can do 30 seconds. I'll have to go down on my knees and go back up to finish the other 30 to do a minute plank.
0: Mm-hmm.
1: So a 61-year-old Canadian woman named Donna Jean Wilde broke her own Guinness World Record by holding an abdominal plank for a staggering 5 hours. Five hours.
0: Brutal.
1: At the Huntsman World Senior Games in Utah.
0: World Senior Games in Utah.
1: Isn't that cool?
0: I like that.
1: So Wilde beat the previous record set back in 2024, where she managed 4.5 hours.
0: Wow, okay.
1: So she's a retired teacher and grandmother of 12, and she says, turned planking into a passion over the years, and apparently has core muscles made of steel.
0: Oh, well, yeah, I would imagine.
1: Yeah, she's very slender. I mean, the way her back bows down when she's actually doing the plank, you'll have to look up the video, but her name is Donna Jean Wilde.
0: Donna Jean Wilde.
1: I'm like, man, I'm lazy.
0: Dude, those are the things that really kind of put in perspective, like how out of shape you might be. Like, oh. It's like I walk up 30 steps and I'm getting a little winded. And meanwhile, yeah, you got Donna who's just beating her own record, too. Like that one always gets me where it's like, yeah, they shattered the previous record that was held by them. It's like, all right, that takes some good, mentality to be like, I can do better than myself. I can do it. And then breaking it by a half hour.
1: Dang, yeah, that's pretty amazing. But yeah, she'll be all over social media, I'm sure.
0: Go Donna. An inspiration to all.
1: And me, I feel bad if I don't get enough steps in. So yesterday, got home, I looked at my watch. I'm like, ew.
0: Just to do a few laps?
1: Did some walking pad.
0: There you go. Now, did you do that before or after you had seen the stuff about
1: That was before.
0: Oh, that was before. Yeah. Okay, gotcha. So, all right, you get a little kind of reinvigorated after seeing something like that, or you're like, yeah, what's the hope?
1: No, it's like this. It's like this. What's my problem?
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1: Our Loon weather becoming sunny, 69 tonight. We'll drop down to around 57 and tomorrow. Ready for 82? Oh, yeah. Then Sunday, sunshine 77. Currently 38.
0: It's going to be a gorgeous weekend. 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

0: 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Rock and Roll Dreams Come Through, originally done by Steinman in 81, and then covered by Meatloaf
1: there in 83.
0: Yes, for number dose. Man, I tell you, that Steinman and Meatloaf collaboration.
1: What a great, yeah.
0: Holy moly.
1: Yeah.
0: I mean, those are the type
1: amazing
0: of albums you can just put on and you just lean back and listen, man. Maybe have yourself a glass of wine or something.
1: Reminisce about the good old days.
0: Yeah, before they're all gone. But as Andy from The Office said, I wish there was a way to know that you were in the good old days before they're past you.
1: Oh.
0: Is that a little too much for you?
1: No.
0: Too existential?
1: Then it's like you got to enjoy every moment.
0: Right.
1: Is what I get out of it.
0: Yeah, so basically.
1: Yeah.
0: Just live your life, baby. 636, keeping you up to date on all things happening. Your Power Loon headlines from the Brainerd Now newsroom, brought to you by E.L. 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
3: From the Brainerd Now newsroom, I'm Tess Taylor. An investigation is underway after a threatening social media post about a St. Cloud school. Police say the post discussed a large planned fight during the Tech High School's homecoming game today. A school resource officer was notified about the post on Tuesday. Police are working with the St. Cloud School District 742 and will assist in security of that event. An 18-year-old St. Louis Park man has been arrested for a shooting in the parking lot of Eden Prairie High School last week that postponed the homecoming football game there. Aerie Stadium was also evacuated after shots were fired, injuring an 18-year-old and a 17-year-old. The suspect was taken into custody Wednesday afternoon at the intersection of Highway 55 and Penn Avenue in Minneapolis. He is now awaiting arraignment. A former correctional officer at a federal women's prison in Waseca is accused of sexually abusing inmates. Albert Victor Freeman faces three counts of sexual abuse. Court documents say Freeman assaulted three women in June at the federal correctional institution, Waseca. The facility is a low-security prison housing nearly 800 inmates. And an elderly woman is dead after her boat capsized on a northwestern Minnesota lake last week. The incident happened on October 2nd on Eagle Lake near Frazee. Ruth Mattson was brought to shore and sent to the hospital where she died on Monday. Two other people on the paddle boat were hospitalized with non-life-threatening injuries. That's news at this hour. From the Brainerd Now newsroom, I'm Tess Taylor.
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0: All right, looking at NBA first, the Timberwolves are going to continue the preseason tomorrow as Minnesota visits the Miami Heat. We're going to see the Wild, going to be visiting the Florida Panthers tomorrow, but did fall 3-2 against Tampa Bay Lightning. Quinn Hughes, Blake Coleman were the goal scorers for Minnesota, and now dropping back-to-back games. So we'll see if they can get back on track tomorrow against Florida. As we see two teams in the division series going the distance for MLB, the Guardians managed to stave off elimination once again after topping the White Sox 9-5 in Game 4. Best-of-five series will shift back to Cleveland for a winner-take-all Game 5 Saturday. The winner will then face the Tampa Bay Rays in Game 1 of the ALCS on Monday. Meanwhile, the NLCS already set. Milwaukee Brewers are hosting the two-time defending World Series champion Los Angeles Dodgers for Game 1 on Sunday. Buccaneers, they stunned the Cowboys 24-16 on Thursday Night Football to kick off Week 5. So at least I'm one for one on my pick-ems. I always have the Cowboys losing. I figure that's always a good bet. Meanwhile, the traditional Sunday slate features another international matchup. Eagles, Jaguars dueling from London. NFC West showdown taking place in Seattle between the 49ers and Seahawks later in the day. Nightcap with the Ravens and Falcons squaring off from Atlanta. Then Monday Night Football all closing out the week, Rams hosting the Bills. Of course, we do have the Vikings against the Saints. They're hoping to remain perfect when they visit them on Sunday at Caesars Superdome. Minnesota currently leading the NFC North after starting the season 4-0. In good fashion, well, that's debatable, but hey, 4-0 is 4-0. Wide receiver Jordan Addison is making progress after being upgraded to a limited participant in yesterday's practice. And Jacob Bridgman sitting atop the leaderboard after the first round of the Bay Current Classic at Yokohama Country Club in Japan. Bridgman leading the field by one stroke after shooting an 8-under 63. Jordan Smith is second at 7-under par. Pearson Cootie, Mac Meisner, Ricky Castillo, and Max Homa are tied for third at 6-under. Defending champ Xander Schauffele is tied for 36th at 1-under par. Got some local ones that are coming up next hour, but for right now, that has been a look at your Power Loom Sports.
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20: Power Loon weather. Becoming sunny, 69 for today. Increasing clouds, 57 for tonight and our weekend. Oh, no reason to be in a foul mood. 82 for tomorrow, sunshine Sunday, and 77. Right now, it is 38.
0: 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Fan favorite Friday continues. Todd Golden says there's only one way to rock, and he's right. Here's Sammy Hagar.
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0: Billy Squire on 107.5 The Power Loon, you're over the best in classic rock. My kind of lover, or as I've always heard it, my candelabra.
1: I've never heard that.
0: Oh, you haven't?
1: No.
0: That's how I always hear it. My candelabra. Just reminds me of that scene from Young Frankenstein, where Cloris is, Frau Blücher. Is walking up the steps with Gene Wilder's character, and she's got a candelabra in her hand because it's dark in the castle, but the candles aren't lit. And, I don't know, it's just one of those weird
1: Gene Wilder
0: gags.
1: Goes Abby Norma.
0: Ovaltine. God, I love that movie so much. I gotta watch that again. But good morning to you. It's Zach and Mitch. Now, Mitch, I know that in the morning sometimes you get woken up by your pups, just trying to, or your cats.
1: Only if they're barking. My dogs are kenneled at night.
0: Oh, they are kenneled. Yeah. Okay, gotcha. Oh. I thought they slept in your bed.
1: Mm-mm.
0: Oh, well, see, and I found
1: this. Once upon a time, but then when I got Olive, the corgi wasn't fair. One's in the kennel and one's not.
0: Yeah.
1: And Olive's a little bit wild.
0: Well, just like her mother, I guess.
1: Yeah.
0: It all makes sense. Well, dang, because I found the story just for you. But I'll do it anyway, because let's just pretend for a second. Go to the land of make-believe that your dog does sleep in your bed, Mitch.
1: Well, there's people out there that let dogs sleep with them.
0: Oh, yeah, absolutely. So there is some good news that they may not be the sleep thief that you thought they were. I've heard this from a lot of people where it's like, I don't let my dog sleep in my bed because they disrupt my sleep. It's like, okay, sure. But a new study had tracked 25 people and 38 dogs over 4 weeks, kind of a small sample size, but found that sharing a bed with your furry friend didn't actually like affect sleep quality or even how long people slept. In fact, it's the other way. Researchers discovered the humans were often the ones waking up and disturbing their dogs. How could you? How could you? Study found that people and their pups tend to kind of sync up their nighttime movements, but owners usually start moving first. We start moving all over the place, and the dog's like, come on, what are we doing?
1: I gotta lay left, gotta lay right, gotta lay flat on my back, gotta eagle spread. I'm all over the place.
0: Yeah, you're doing a whole bunch of yoga poses. And while some dog owners

0: fan.
1: Put her in a purse and go in the store.
0: Yeah, no.
1: Aw, come on.
0: So might as well get a cat at that point. Or a hamster.
1: You know what my cat does, Zen? You know, she still stays upstairs. Little by little, she comes downstairs, but not full-fledged. So if I touch her at night, she thinks it's playtime. Mm. See, I got a fresh new scratch.
0: Oh, yeah, look at that. Yeah. A battle wound. Oh, man.
1: That's what Zenny, I deal with.
0: Yeah, fair enough. It's not the rough sleep. It's the getting attacked.
1: Before the alarm goes off, she's on me purring. Oh, I'm like, yeah, she already has my pattern down.
0: Right, right.
1: Yeah.
0: She's got you locked, man.
1: I love them.
0: Oh, more music forecast next.
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1: Parloon weather. We're going to see the sun later on today. High of 69, increasing clouds 57 for tonight.

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0: 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From Rick and his pup Houdini.
1: That was a cute pup.
0: Very cute pup. You think Houdini sleeps with Rick at night?
1: Oh, he looks like one of them little Scottish. Yes.
0: He's just a little guy.
1: Like
0: he's
1: a teeny tiny. Little teddy bear pooch.
0: Probably rests on the pillow right above the head, you know, keeps the cranium
1: That's
0: warm
1: the
0: for the whole night.
1: That's the best kind of sleep.
0: Yeah, dude. Thanks for that one. Rick, you can still get your request in all morning long. Text us on the Power Loon GLS Promotions text line, 218-829-1075. And when that song had started, Mitch, you
1: Happy
0: said...
1: Happy Gilmore!
0: I know, and that's the first thing I think of every time it pops in my head, and you're like, oh, we're watching Happy Gilmore. And I'm like, yes, we are. Yeah. Man, such a good scene. Just hanging out. Oh, yeah, Rick says he's a snuggler. Heck yeah. You know, him just sitting outside of the house and then just looking up at the sky, and you got Abe Lincoln and Chubbs and the alligator just waving at him, and he just waving on back. Oh, my gosh.
1: Hey, mister.
0: What a fantastic movie, man. And again, Happy Gilmore 2, I didn't mind. I thought it was pretty good.
1: I was shocked that, well, if people haven't seen it, his wife from the first movie, what happened in the second movie. Well, I'm just going to say it. She was offed right away.
0: Yeah, like in the first 5 minutes.
1: I'm like, wow, she had such a big role in number two.
0: Yeah, no kidding. It's like, oh, well, all right then. But the only thing that I didn't like about it was all of the inner cuts that they did from the first movie, you know, like these little flashback type scenes to kind of like
1: time in. I mean, it was how many decades?
0: Yeah, but I with that, I mean, it's like you don't really need any of that. You can still make the references to the first one without having to basically spoon feed it to the viewer, you know, and be like, hey, this joke that we just made, remember, it's because of this. And you're like,
1: see what you mean.
0: I mean, if you watched Happy Gilmore 2 without seeing the first one, I don't know why you would even do that. But even then, I feel like those that have seen Happy Gilmore have seen it a lot.
1: Yeah.
0: So they know what's going on.
1: Yep.
0: Like, I mean, I still got like the image of Happy, you know, driving that Subway sandwich off the tee. I don't know why, but that's constantly in my head.
1: Yeah, Gilmore was a happy golfer.
0: That he was. And he could whip it, man. But we've got some weird news that is coming up next here. Mitchie, what are you staring at, huh?
1: Oh, nothing.
0: Oh, okay, good. You're not gonna.
1: You mean Madge?
0: You're not gonna prepare for this the next segment or anything like that?
1: I got some songs to do that.
0: You got some songs to Yeah, but we got... We have a bit coming up, Mitch.
1: I've been doing other stuff.
0: You kind of have to prepare for this kind of thing.
1: Like looking at today in history.
0: All righty.
1: This, that. Well, I've been contributing to the show.
0: Well, we'll take a look.
1: Oh, you know what? I want to do the gal that married 12 men.
0: Okay, fair enough. Then I'll we'll tackle Amazon's About You feature that has some pretty shocking personal takes.
1: Are you happy, Zach?
0: I am now, yeah. Would have been happier 5 minutes ago when you prepared for it. You're home for the best.
1: Less than that. Come on now.
0: Rock, Stevie
1: Get your
0: Nicks,
1: math right.
0: Tom Petty on the Power Loop.

0: Andy on a fan favorite Friday. Is this love? Close, it's Zach and Mitch. Good morning to you. And happy fan favorite Friday. It's something like that.
1: Are we besties?
0: I think so, Mitchy.
1: Yeah.
0: Did we just become best friends?
1: I don't need to hear any of your secrets.
0: Do you want to go do karate in the garage?
1: No. I'd probably whip your butt.
0: Honestly, yeah, probably. It's that Gen X in you, man. Yeah. You can get pretty feral sometimes.
1: Well, I want to call out somebody who requests a song. Quick.
0: Oh, boy. Here we go.
1: All right. Where is it? Buck.
0: Yeah. Okay. Yeah, Buck. Yeah.
1: Yeah. He requested Steve Miller's Serenade. Buck, you requested that song last Friday, and we played it.
0: Come on, Buck.
1: Don't waste your request.
0: What are we doing here, man? Yeah. Otherwise, we ain't going to play. Give us something else, Buck.
1: I keep a running tab.
0: That you do. Yeah, you've got a full list over there. Mm-hmm. The full FFF notebook.
1: That's what it's called.
0: Full of a bunch of...
1: A steno notebook.
0: A steno to boot? Yeah. I don't know what a steno notebook is.
1: I'll show you. It's this kind. The line.
0: Oh, okay. Yeah. I didn't know if it was because of the little doohickey thing is on top instead of on the side. The spirals.
1: See, it's called
0: a
1: steno pad.
0: Oh, look at that. Look at that. You learn something new every day.
1: I thought these notebooks are dumb, but I use these for my monthly budget.
0: Oh, there you go. Yeah. So it ain't dumb. And way to budget, Mitch.
1: I know how to budget.
0: Way to be an adult.
1: I got a budget for a haircut next.
0: Oh, good. Well, where do you go to get your haircut?
1: Ethereal. I can't
0: say. Ethereal?
1: No, it's over there by Jiffy Lube.
0: Mm-hmm.
1: Ethereal. Forget it.
0: Okay, all right. It's like I'm trying to like go like driving down
1: you
0: the
1: can't
0: street
1: pronounce
0: in my head.
1: It. It's like, I don't know, but go ahead.
0: Ethereal, ethereal. Yeah, anyway, we got some weird news that we got to get into here. And we got some Amazon customers that are going viral. After discovering Amazon's handy-dandy About You feature that kind of contains some personal inferences about them. So,
1: like what?
0: Well, they had launched this back in May and still labeled beta, so it's still kind of like in the works, you know. But it uses purchase history, searches, reviews, saved lists, and Alexa conversations to personalize shopping. They say personalize shopping. Data scraping, that's what I call it. But Threads user Megan Montgomery had sparked widespread attention after sharing her profile, which, as she went into her About You feature, Amazon had said she had flat buttocks. So boom, has flat buttocks.
1: There's a name for that.
0: Is there?
1: When my butt was once upon a time flat, my nickname was Pumpkin Butt for my daughters.
0: Pumpkin Butt? When you had a flat butt?
1: Just because it looked like a
0: flat. All right.
1: Back when I was more fit.
0: I've heard pancakes.
1: Because wide hips, your butt's not going anywhere.
0: Yeah. That's fair. But, she had kind of responded to Amazon saying, I mean, it ain't wrong, but damn, did you have to call me out like that? Yeah, Amazon's sneaky sometimes. Other reported profiles included claims that customers have no friends, use his phone in the shower to read Kindle books, and cannot keep real plants alive. Oh, maybe someone that was buying a whole bunch of fake succulents or something. I don't know how the uses phone in the shower to read Kindle books can be a thing. Like,
1: wouldn't that be a Kindle? I think there's a Kindle app for your phone.
0: Yeah,
1: I think.
0: I'm just like, how does it know that you're in the shower, right?
1: Because it's probably from their library of books.
0: Yeah, but how does it know that you're showering at the time that you're reading it, Mitch? Right? I know.
1: Maybe he's saying, scrub-a-dub, I'm in the tub,
0: yeah,
1: taking
0: maybe,
1: a shower.
0: Yeah.
1: Maybe he's singing.
0: Maybe. He's like, this guy only sings in the shower. But Amazon says that users can update or remove profile details through the app, mobile, or the desktop site. So I got kind of curious. I went and checked through mine to see what Amazon was calling me out on. And mine's actually pretty boring because I don't use Amazon as much as I used to. It used to be like every other day, man. But mine is just like favors budget-friendly or free digital content. Well, yeah, I love free.
1: Where do you find that at? What button you push?
0: So if you're on your app.
1: Yep, I'm looking at it now.
0: Okay, yep. So near the bottom, you see those three lines?
1: Yep,
0: the hamburger
1: that
0: button? Yep, so you click that, and then you are going to scroll to... Okay, well, now as I go back,
1: Inspiration?
0: I lost it. No. Oh, it's okay. In account settings. So you'll hit shopping preferences.
1: In account settings, shopping preferences.
0: Okay. Got that pulled up. And then you. Did you? find it?
1: No.
0: No? Okay. All right. But then you just click on About You, and then, yeah, it's got all those personalized
1: shopping
0: details.
1: Preferences. Am I missing something? Maybe. What category?
2: Here, give me that phone.
1: Well, I don't want you to...
0: I'm not going to be snooping or anything like that, so... Wow, this is great radio right now, Mitch. this is fantastic. It's just us staring at our phones.
1: Well, I want to know what it says about me.
0: There we go. Your stuff.
1: What's
0: account.
1: It say?
0: Okay, yours is kind of different. Oh, I'm scrolling. And about you. There we go.
2: See you, guy. All right, there you go. There's your list there.
0: So while you're surfing through that, yeah.
1: Oh.
0: See what else I got.
1: Oh, remember when I was having vacuum problems?
0: Yes, I do, yeah.
1: Probably has a Shark Navigator vacuum. Prefers Shark brand for home cleaning.
0: Oh, yeah, there you go. See? Knows a lot about you. Yeah, mine's, what else does it say? Likely owns an Amazon Fire HD 10 tablet. Likely. I bought that from Amazon, so of course it knows that I've got one. But then it did call me out on, when I do, put a costume on, because it says, concentrated costume purchases suggest a one-time themed event. Yeah. It's called Halloween, dude.
1: I love my interests and hobbies. Likely uses computers extensively for work or personal projects.
0: Oh, yeah.
1: Wow, my life's pretty boring. Thank you, Amazon.
0: Yeah, I was hoping it'd throw something out like, Zach's got a big butt. Zach's got birthing hips or something. But no, it kept it pretty pretty clean, pretty nice.
1: Man, you would not know what to do with child labor.
0: No.
1: Yeah.
0: No, I wouldn't. And that's why I'm glad I
1: you can't
0: have
1: say
0: to
1: birthing
0: deal with
1: hips.
0: It. Well, I'm just, I still got them. I just can't use them for the intended person.
1: Here is someone who didn't have a boring life.
0: Oh.
1: A Nevada woman who is married to at least 12 men to fund her casino gambling has been sentenced.
0: It sounds like Mitch.
1: Yeah. Yang Chen pleaded guilty in July to bigamy and obtaining money under false pretenses. Prosecutors say the China-born permanent resident used fake IDs and aliases to wed men she met online. Silly men.
0: Uh-huh.
1: Pushing for quick marriages before requesting cash for a supposedly ill relative in China.
0: Wow.
1: Silly men.
0: It's what? You
1: right.
0: Kidding me?
1: Police say the money instead fueled over $300,000 in casino losses.
0: Dang.
1: Judge Crystal Eller sentenced Chen to 2 years probation, including 1 year in the Clark County Detention Center, plus $280,000 in restitution, mandatory Gamblers Anonymous meeting.
0: Oh, yeah, okay.
1: And counseling. Prosecutors called Chen the quintessential runaway bride.
0: Oh, okay.
1: One victim told the court her schemes left him unable to pay his factory workers.
0: Wow.
1: Wow, Zach, you don't have that to worry about.
0: And why is that, huh? Why don't I have that to worry about, huh?
1: I don't think your bank account could,
0: Oh, God, no. No. But, hey, she doesn't know that
1: quite
0: yet.
1: Take on a cougar like that.
0: She doesn't know that. I love, though, that it's just a real quick, like, boom, start a conversation. Hey, you want to get married? Send me some money. Like, just all happening within, I assume, maybe like a couple months.
1: I like my boring life.
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1: Harlan weather, we are going to have sunshine today, 69 increasing clouds, 57 for tonight. Tomorrow, becoming sunny, 82. I can't wait. Currently, it is 36. It is Madge and Zach.
0: Madge. Yeah, there we go.
1: I like that name, Madge.
0: There we go, baby.
1: Just a reminder, it is Oztober, so we're looking for an Ozzy request as well. Get that on over to the Powerloon GLS promotion text line, 218-829-1075.
0: You are the woman. Also, get your birthdays and anniversaries in. You're a woman. Those are coming up around 7:45. Your chance at a large free two-topping pizza to Papa Murphy's. Yeah, you can call or text those in. Same number that she just said.
1: Happy Friday. You're home for the best in classic rock. Here's the Doors on the Power Loon.

0: 107.5, The Power Loon. There's the Doors. Breaking on through to the second half of the show here. What's going on? It's Zach and Madge.
1: We're doing it.
0: Yeah. We had Shelly from Nisswa that texted and said, you know what Madge rhymes with? I like Mitch better. What word do you think she's thinking of with Madge?
1: I can't say it on the air.
0: You can't?
1: No.
0: Can you write it down for me? Because I'm kind of, I'm actually lost on this one.
1: You
0: Is it bad or what? Well, I guess you can't say it on air, so it's not. Okay. All right. Yeah.
1: Okay, Mitch. We'll stick with Mitch.
0: Yeah, down. To the land down under, 735. Keeping you up to date on all things happening. It's your Power Loon headlines from the Brainerd Now newsroom.
2: From the Brainerd Now newsroom, I'm Tess Taylor. An 18-year-old St. Louis Park man has been arrested for a shooting in the parking lot of Eden Prairie High School last week that postponed the homecoming football game there. Erie Stadium was also evacuated after the shots were fired, injuring an 18-year-old and a 17-year-old. The suspect was taken into custody Wednesday afternoon at the intersection of Highway 55 and Penn Avenue in Minneapolis. He is now waiting arraignment. A Lake Elmo woman is guilty of carrying out a scheme to steal nearly $4 million from the now-defunct Minnesota Medicaid Housing Stabilization Services program. Prosecutors say Charmaine Meadows orchestrated a scheme to bill the HSS program for housing services that were meant to transition the homeless and assist them in sustaining that housing. Instead, those services weren't provided. A jury convicted Meadows of 3 counts of health care fraud. The body of a man recovered Tuesday afternoon from Lake Superior has now been identified. The Lake County Sheriff's Office says he's been identified as 75-year-old John Driscoll from Barron, Wisconsin. A rescue squad responded to the scene at Split Rock River Wayside Rest Beach. The death is under investigation by the Sheriff's Office and the Midwest Medical Examiner's Office. And an elderly woman is dead after her boat capsized on a northwestern Minnesota lake last week. That incident happened on October 2nd on Eagle Lake near Frazee. Ruth Mattson was brought to the shore and sent to the hospital where she died on Monday. 2 other people that were on the paddle boat were hospitalized with non-life-threatening injuries. That's news at this hour. From the Brainerd Now newsroom, I'm Tess Taylor.
0: Thank you, Tess, and for your Power Loon Sports. Well, we could start off locally here, looking at last night, coming off a 4-game winning streak, the Brainerd Warriors for volleyball. They had lost a 5-set match to St. Cloud last Thursday and lost their second in a row last night in a 3-0 sweep to Ricori. The Central Lakes Conference match dominated by the Spartans as they won by the identical score of 25-17 in the first 2 sets. Brainerd fought hard in the final set before losing 25-22. Brainerd's Keely Gondriger recorded 10 kills and 4 blocks, Ruthie Owing adding in 5 kills and 8 digs. Warriors have 2 Section 8-4A opponents on their schedule next. Brainerd travels to Alexandria next Tuesday and then to Moorhead, the Tuesday after that on the 20th. Warriors will then conclude their season Thursday the 22nd at home against St. Cloud Apollo. Clash of Class 5A unbeatens tonight, though. The Class's 5A's 6th-ranked Brainerd Warriors travel to play the Class 5A's 2nd-ranked Monticello Magic. Brainerd coming off a 28-27 victory over the Bemidji Lumberjacks for their homecoming game October 2nd, bringing in Babes Bell back. That same night, Monticello shut out Buffalo 41-0 to move to 5-0. So, yeah, going to be playing it out tonight as Logan Vio, our man on the call with Conrad Engstrom on color. 7 p.m. kickoff with a 6:30 pregame. Catch that on our sister station, 1380, 105.1 FM, KLIZ, The Fan. Looking at baseball, 2 teams in the division series will go the distance. The Guardians managing to stave off elimination once again after topping the White Sox 9-5. Best-of-5 series will shift back to Cleveland for a winner-take-all Game 5 this Saturday. They'll go on to face the Tampa Bay Rays in Game 1 of the ALCS Monday. Meanwhile, the NLCS is already set. Brewers hosting the 2-time defending World Series champion Los Angeles Dodgers for Game 1 on Sunday. Buccaneers topping the Cowboys last night, 24-16 on Thursday Night Football, kicking off Week 5. You got the traditional Sunday slate that features that international matchup against the Eagles and Jaguars, dueling it out from London. And then, of course, the Vikings, they'll hope to remain perfect, visiting the New Orleans Saints Sunday. Minnesota currently leading the NFC North after starting the season 4-0. I mean, we're unbeaten. Good performance? Meh. Wide receiver Jordan Addison making progress after being upgraded to a limited participant in yesterday's practice. The Timberwolves, they will continue their preseason tomorrow. Minnesota host visiting, I should say, the Miami Heat. And the Wild, they fell 3-2 against the Tampa Bay Lightning. Quinn Hughes and Blake Coleman were the goal scorers for Minnesota. Wild dropping back-to-back games, hoping to turn that around as they visit the Florida Panthers tomorrow. That's been a look at your Power Loon Sports.
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1: Harloon weather. We are going to have the sun today, 69, increasing clouds, 57 for tonight. And bust out them shorts, shave those legs. Sunny, 82 for tomorrow, and sunshine Sunday, 77. Currently, 36.
0: Hate to say it, Mitch, but I'm going to do none of those things. 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
1: Well, you know, you can if you want.
0: That's true. 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
1: You can do whatever you want. Yeah.
0: Yeah. 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
1: Good morning for Mitch and Zach on this Fan Favorite Friday. We are your home for the best in classic rock. Here is Jackson Browne on the Power Loon.

0: There's Jackson Brown on 107.5 The Power Loon. We'll be talking about him a little bit more as we get into this thing here, whatever we call it, on this day.
1: Birthdays. History and birthdays, baby.
0: Sure, yeah. Well, we'll call it that. Keep the baby in there. I like that.
1: Okay.
0: October 9th. Mitchie, what happened on the stage?
1: 1971, The Who was joined on stage by John Sebastian, who played the harmonica. This is the only time an outside musician played with The Who on stage. Mm. Here's a good one. Yeah. 1981, The Rolling Stones played the first two nights at the Los Angeles Memorial Coliseum in California, right?
0: Mm. Mm-hmm.
1: The supporting act was Prince. Okay, imagine Prince back in 1981. He was dressed in his controversial bikini briefs and trench coat.
0: Oh, yeah.
1: And was ran off the stage 15 minutes due to the crowd booing and throwing beer cans at him.
0: Yikes.
1: Wow. I wonder what they think now. Nice. 1987, Bruce Springsteen releases eighth studio album, Tunnel of Love. And in 2003, Queen Elizabeth II made Sting a commander of the British Empire. There's your rock notes for a fine Friday.
0: Thank you, Mitch. And looking at some birthdays, man, we have got a ton, so we're just going to go on through them. For taking a peek at celebs, Scott Bakula, a little Quantum Leap action, 72 years old. We've got Sean Lennon, of course, son of John and Yoko, 51. That being said, also John Lennon's heavenly birthday.
1: Yeah, isn't that wild?
0: Would have been 86 today.
1: Yeah.
0: Yeah, yeah. We've got Sharon Osbourne, 74. Jackson Brown, who we just heard from, 78. John O'Hurley, Seinfeld's Jay Peter, but also a very underrated host of Family Feud.
1: Yeah, dude, I loved him as
0: he's human. Great. Yeah, he also did the voice of Neptune in SpongeBob. 72 for him. Steve Burns, a man near and dear to my heart, the host of Blue's Clues, or the OG, 53. Nick Swartzen, 50. Oh, man.
1: Benchwarmers. Remember,
0: yeah.
1: He stuck in the closet because he didn't like the sunlight?
0: Yeah, dude. God, I love that.
1: So we had to watch that clip this morning.
0: It was so good. And then, you know, I got to throw a wrestler in here when I can. Another heavenly birthday.
1: Oh.
0: Eddie Guerrero, one of the greatest of all time. Some Latino heat. Passed away in 05. I still remember that day and watching the Raw after that. Man, a whole lot of people crying, rightfully so, because Eddie, what a dude, would have been 59 today. And some local birthdays. We've got Randy Oscarson, who's celebrating 59. Paul Rocker, friend of the show, who is 50. Bill Henry, 68. Gavin Butka Blakemore, 17. And an anniversary, Tony and Nikki Helm, 33 years, sending that one in from Tucson, Arizona. Thanks for listening over there, guys.
1: Yeah. I warmed my car up this morning, guys.
0: Oh, man.
1: I'm just letting Arizona.
0: Yeah, I bet they didn't.
1: Just a little bit.
0: All right, well, that's what we got. So, Mitch, I need a number between 1 and 5.
1: All right, it's the inaugural Power Loon Morning Show dice.
0: Oh, boy, here we go. What do we got?
1: Number one.
0: See? Look at that. There we go. Snake eye. Randy Oscarson, celebrate your 59th birthday with a Papa Murphy's pizza on us. Get hold of us and celebrate accordingly. Thanks for the dice there, Mitch.
1: You're welcome.
0: As we get back into it, this one, a fan favorite Friday request from Kim. Also just had it in the history class notes as well, released on this day. Title track from The Boss, Tunnel of Love on the Power Loon.

0: Tequila Tom will be out there as well doing some music. I'm emceeing, actually, and then doing the walk as well. It's always a fantastic time out there. I mean, it is gorgeous this time of year, taking a nice walk just through the area, hand in hand with other people who have mm-hmm. gone through similar situations and want to kind of spread the word about suicide prevention.
1: Do it for yourself, do it for others. Everything
0: and anything, yeah, mm-hmm. yeah. And there's, out there we do the bead honoring ceremony. So there are different colors of beads. So, you know, whether you've lost a parent or a sibling or a mm-hmm. child, we take time out to honor them that day. And again, we would love to have you out there. 11 a.m., stop on out there, Pines at Grandview Lodge, Nisswa. 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
1: Harlood weather, sunshine 69 today. Tonight.

0: right, some lingering clouds, 57. Look out. We're going to have a nice day for tomorrow. Sun, 82. Into Sunday, we're going to go with sunshine, 77. Right now, it's 37.
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0: Black Sabbath, 107.5, The Power of the Loon on this Oztober 9. Shout out to Shelly from Nisswanson and that one in.
1: Thanks, Shelly.
0: Appreciate ya. On a fan favorite Friday, get those requests into the Power of the Loon GLS Promotions text line, 218-829-1075. And a good, great morning to you. 8:08 on the clock here. Happy to be here. What about you, Mitch, huh?
1: Sure.
0: Yeah, that's very convincing. Sure. Yeah, sure.
1: Whatever.
0: Yeah,
1: I'm upright.
0: I'm just writing stuff down and just staring off into the distance.
1: What's
0: your? I'm talking about you.
1: What's on your note?
0: This is some of the requests and stuff that we've got.
1: Oh.
0: I've just got a whole bunch of papers and stuff that are thrown around here. You know what I mean? It's kind of a mess over on
1: that's
0: this side over here.
1: Trying to prep for rock and entertainment news.
0: Organized chaos.
1: So you don't call me out on the airwaves like I care.
0: Yeah,
1: but,
0: there you go. Yeah, well, and we've got basically somebody else that is joining Aerosmith's Hollywood Bowl comeback. They did say that they were going to be announcing some special guests in the coming days. So got one of our first ones there. And might take a dip into entertainment as well. And
1: we'll see what's opening up in theaters this weekend.
0: The
1: theater of the show hall.
0: I was just going
1: to
0: say.
1: What I like to call it.
0: As Mitch likes to say, the show hall there.
1: Mm-hmm.
0: Oh, let's see. Why don't we just get right back into another fan favorite Friday track. I'm trying to find who had requested this one in because our text line is
1: Carrie, right?
0: Was it Carrie that requested this one? Yeah, it was Carrie.
1: Okay,
0: she said that she was feeling a little lyric-y this morning. Throwing in some Rod Stewart, Forever Young on the Power Line.

0: Get over it.
1: Yeah, get over it. It's 107.5 The Power Loon. You're home for the best in classic rock music from the Eagles. Thank you to Kurt on this fan favorite Friday. You know, Kurt always sending in lists. Usually there's three tracks that he'll kind of send in every Friday. So then we get to divvy them up. And I feel like Kurt's pretty famous now. We had Jackalicious texting in at 6:03 this morning saying, "Good morning, Zachalicious and Mitch. Can't wait to hear what Kurt and the others have for us this morning." Kurt's getting a shout out, man. And he's got some great taste, dude.
2: We don't have a moniker yet for him. Kurt.
1: What about Yo-Kurt?
2: Yo-Kurt?
1: Yeah, like yogurt, but with Kurt. What
2: you
1: about
2: couldn't be more creative?
1: Kurt McGurk. We could do Kurtalicious. No, we could do a curdled milk. Any of these sticking?
2: Nope.
1: No? Okay. All right. We'll just have to keep workshopping on that then.
2: Working.
1: Yeah, yeah. Good morning, Zach and Mitch. Time for some rockin' entertainment news here. Oh, what do we got? Well, you know I love me some Chicago.
2: Yep.
1: All-time favorite band. And their ongoing fall tour continues into November, but they're already planning ahead for 2027. I love to see that. Group has confirmed more than 20 shows next year. That first show scheduled for January 29th. They'll be hanging out in Pensacola, Florida. Last show taking place in Forest City, Arkansas on April 2nd. And tickets for those newly announced 2027 shows will be going on sale next Friday. You know, I probably should have looked up if they're going to be stopping around Minnesota, because I have yet to see Chicago live, and that is on my bucket list. I need to go see them. I mean, in a perfect world, I would have been able to see in the original Chicago lineup with Terry Kath still in there, because, mm-hmm. I mean, that is, to me, that is true Chicago. I mean, don't get me wrong. I still love the ballads and stuff. You know, Cetera did great until he left, kind of what was that, like 82, 83 or something? But, oh, gosh.
2: No Minnesota dates as of yet.
1: No, dang it. Well, hopefully they'll add one in and swing on by. I do remember, what was it, last year or the
2: You're
1: year?
2: At the ledge.
1: Yeah, because Mackie was at that show with his beloved Deb, and I just get this random text from him. It was like 8:15 at night or something like that, and it's a video of Chicago on stage doing Beginnings, and I'm like, why would you do this to me, man? Also, where was my invite? What the heck? Didn't even mention he was going there.
2: I think it would pick Deb over you. Sorry, Zach.
1: You know, you're right. Yeah. But Deb's prettier than me, so I get it. We'll keep an eye on some Chicago here.
2: Well, we've got some special guests joining Aerosmith. GNR, Guns N' Roses being added to the lineup for the Aerosmith comeback concerts.
1: Hey-o.
2: The California Dream On Aerosmith and Friends shows, of course, are set for October 29th and November 1st at the Hollywood Bowl. Guns N' Roses Slash and bassist Duff McKagan have previously been announced as special guests for the show.
1: Mm-hmm.
2: Tickets going on sale to the general public Saturday, so tomorrow.
1: Yeah, this one was kind of an interesting one to see, because it's like, yeah, GNR joining the list. And it's like, well, I mean, they did already have Slash and Duff, so I don't know. Maybe they were hoping to get them on the bill right away, but everybody couldn't commit to it. So then, then they just only announced Slash and Duff. But
2: I'm gonna say, bring on Sebastian Bach.
1: I mean, there's always that, man.
2: Yeah. I know there's a concert poster going around. I haven't looked at all the special guests.
1: Oh, okay, gotcha. I mean, you want me to run those down here real quick?
2: Maybe Sebastian's already on it.
1: He is not, actually, because when I was checking out that whole list, I didn't see him on there. But, yeah, so we've got the Black Crowes, Run DMC, Heart going to be there, Andrew Watt, Billy Idol, Chad Smith from the Chili Peppers, let's see, Jerry Cantrell from Alice in Chains, Nuno Betancourt of Extreme, Zooey Mama. You've got Sammy Hagar, let's see, Tom Morello's there. Oh, man, Kenny Aronoff, too. Zooey Mama. Yeah, it's a pretty stacked list, man. It's one of those where it's like, man, could I afford the plane ticket down there and make it back before?
2: And it's California where everything's inflated.
1: Right. Yeah. It's like, I mean, I could maybe afford the plane ticket, but I probably couldn't afford to eat while I was there. So, yeah. What do you do?
2: More will be added.
1: Yeah, I'm hoping so. I mean, they've got, about 3 weeks until it kicks off. So they'll be Gucci. But, you know, we had Scott Bakula in our birthdays today. And would you look at that? He's in our entertainment news as he is returning to CBS with an untitled Detective Procedural.
2: It's untitled?
1: Untitled. They got no name for it now.
2: Wait, it's his birthday today. How old is he turning?
1: He was, 72, I believe. Yep, 72 years old. Yeah.
2: I used to love him in Quantum Leap, man.
1: Oh, man, Quantum was such a good show, man. But this whole thing is currently in early development. He's also executive producing the series as well. It's all going to be kind of set in Los Angeles. Michael Sussman, who had kind of collaborated with him on Star Trek Enterprise, will be writing and also on the list as an executive producer. And the show is described as quite a leap. Aha.
2: Hardy har har.
1: Yeah. Not his role in Quantum Leap. So, a Detective Procedural with Scott Bakula. That one might be pretty good.
2: And speaking of television, Roseanne Barr has quietly filmed an 8-episode comedy series called Meemaw.
1: I saw this
2: in
1: yesterday.
2: Austin, Texas.
1: Yeah,
2: the show follows Barr as a matriarch of a mixed-race family of preppers on a mission to take down a criminal empire and plan her granddaughter's bat mitzvah. This sounds funny.
1: It's a interesting plot, for sure.
2: So the cast includes Dre DiMatteo, Randy Quaid, Doug Jones, Omar Gooding, and viral tween Indy Bug. Guest appearances from one of Sandler's movie sidekicks, John Lovitz.
1: acting! Yeah, there you go.
2: Also, Kim Condon are also planned. Barr co-wrote the series with Alan Steven and Alan Covert. Currently, without a distributor, the show was privately funded.
1: Interesting.
2: I think it sounds funny.
1: It does sound pretty funny. Yeah. The criminal enterprise mixed with the bat mitzvah is a little interesting there. Well, we'll see what new movies we've got here hitting the big screen. Looks like we've got The Social Reckoning, and that is going to be dropping in theaters, which I've heard some pretty good things about. Yeah. We've got The Other Mommy, that I think I want to say it's billed as a horror or maybe a thriller, not sure, but I think it looks good.
2: Quite the role for her to be playing. What's her name? Christian. Oh, I can't think of her name.
1: You lost it. Christian Shields? No, yeah. I don't know. I've got nothing, but it's very Coraline-esque, which is why I'm kind of like, that might be a good one. We've got Treasure Trekkers as well that is dropping in theaters. Are you familiar with Treasure Trekkers, Mitch?
2: Yeah. No.
1: I'm not either, but I like how they have Trekkers as T-R-E-K-K-E-R-S. And I do love me some treasure. And then
2: Jessica Chastain.
1: Jessica Chastain.
2: It's quite the character her to play on The Other Mommy.
1: What was she in before? Do you recall? that's a sound of I don't know. All right, I will leave it at that. And then it looks like Disclosure Day is hitting Peacock as well. You went and saw Disclosure Day, didn't you?
2: I love Disclosure Day, but the ending.
1: Yeah, that's. I think you had mentioned that. That was the Spielberg one, if I'm not mistaken.
2: Mm-hmm.
1: Yeah. So there you go. Gonna go hit the cinema this weekend. And I don't know, maybe go check out Digger, too, since it's kind of being touted as one of the biggest box office bombs in recent memory.
2: Don't waste your money.
1: I'd say do it.
2: No.
1: Go watch Tom Cruise all doled up in a whole bunch of makeup, man. Because he's, what, like an oil baron or something like that?
2: Yeah, something silly.
1: Yeah, what idiot. 8:25, more music and a forecast next.
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2: Harlan weather as the day goes on. An abundance of sunshine. 69 today, 57 for tonight. Tomorrow, sunshine 82. Right now, it is 40.
1: World famous Power Loon game show. That is coming up around 8:45.
2: I have a final question.
1: Oh, you do?
2: I know. I don't like what I have.
1: Well, you better get on that, man. You're going to have to. And we're going to, I guess we didn't give away that
2: Schaefer's
1: yesterday, so we're going to have to do that this morning,
2: yep.
1: Huh? Yeah, we'll try that. So if you haven't won or played with us in the past 30 days, your chance is coming up. Got some news and sports up next, but moving on with Badco on the Power Loon.

0: 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It's always a joy seeing what you guys shoot our way. 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
1: From the Brainerd Now Newsroom, I'm Tess Taylor. An investigation is underway after a threatening social media post about a St. Cloud school. Police say the post discussed a large planned fight during the Tech High School's homecoming game today. A school resource officer was notified about the post on Tuesday. Police are working with the St. Cloud School District 742 and will assist in security of that event. An 18-year-old St. Louis Park man has been arrested for a shooting in the parking lot of Eden Prairie High School last week that postponed the homecoming football game there. Erie Stadium was also evacuated after shots were fired, injuring an 18-year-old and a 17-year-old. The suspect was taken into custody Wednesday afternoon at the intersection of Highway 55 and Penn Avenue in Minneapolis. He is now awaiting arraignment. A former correctional officer at a federal women's prison in Waseca is accused of sexually abusing inmates. Albert Victor Freeman faces three counts of sexual abuse. Court documents say Freeman assaulted three women in June at the federal correctional institution, Waseca. The facility is a low-security prison housing nearly 800 inmates. And an elderly woman is dead after her boat capsized on a northwestern Minnesota lake last week. The incident happened on October 2nd on Eagle Lake near Frazee. Ruth Mattson was brought to shore and sent to the hospital where she died on Monday. Two other people on the paddle boat were hospitalized with non-life-threatening injuries. That's news at this hour. From the Brainerd Now Newsroom, I'm Tess Taylor.
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0: Power Loon Sports starting locally here last night at Brainerd Warrior Volleyball and losing that one, unfortunately, in a 3-0 sweep to Ricori. Central Lakes Conference match dominated by the Spartans as they won by the identical score of 25-17 in the first two sets. Brainerd fighting hard in the final set before ultimately losing 25-22. Brainerd's Keely Gondringer recorded 10 kills and 4 blocks, and Ruthie Owen adding in 5 kills and 8 digs. Warriors have two Section 8-4A opponents on their scheduled next. They'll travel to Alexandria Tuesday the 13th, then to Moorhead the following Tuesday the 20th. They'll conclude their season Thursday, October 22nd at home against St. Cloud Apollo. Later tonight, a clash of Class 5A unbeatens as we see the Brainerd Warriors traveling to play against Monticello Magic this evening. Brainerd coming off a 28-27 victory over the Bemidji Lumberjacks for homecoming last week. That same night, Monticello had shut out Buffalo 41-0 to move to 5-0. So we'll see who gets the first loss tonight. Logan Vio is going to be on the call. 7 o'clock kickoff time with a 6:30 pregame. Catch that on her sister station, 1380, 105.1 FM, KLIZ, the Fan. Last night, kicking off week 5 of the NFL season, the Buccaneers over the Cowboys 24-16. It's coming up on Sunday, of course, the usual slate of games featuring another international matchup when the Eagles and the Jaguars take it on in London. Rams will be hosting the Bills Monday Night Football to close out the week. Of course, though, Vikings going to hope to remain perfect when they visit the New Orleans Saints Sunday. Minnesota currently leading the NFC North after starting the season 4-0. Wide receiver Jordan Addison making progress after being upgraded to a limited participant in yesterday's practice as well. The Timberwolves will continue the preseason tomorrow as Minnesota visits the Miami Heat. The Wild, they fell 3-2 against the Tampa Bay Lightning. Quinn Hughes and Blake Holman were the goal scorers from Minnesota. Wild dropping back-to-back games, hopefully get back in the win column as they take on and visit the Florida Panthers tomorrow. And Minnesota United FC returns to action tomorrow as well. The Loons hosting Houston Dynamo FC at Allianz Field. Minnesota hoping to snap its 5-game losing streak. Let's see what we can do. That's been a look at your Power Loon Sports.
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9: Power Loon weather today, sun 69, some clouds 57 for tonight, and buns in the sun for our weekend. Sunshine tomorrow, 82. Sun Sunday and 77, currently 40.
0: We've got the world famous Power Loon game show that is coming up next, and an amendment here to the prize, because we did give away that Schaefer's on Wednesday. Yesterday was the Dunmires.
9: Oh, so we're going to carry Dunmires.
0: Yeah, so Dunmires carries over today. Yep. So your chance at a $15 certificate to Dunmires Bar and Grill or on the Lakes could be yours if you haven't played or won in the past 30 days. We're looking for caller number 8 at 218-829-1075. Again, caller number 8, 829-1075. We're playing after Warrant on the Power Loon.

0: swinging it. It's 107.5 The Power Loon. You're home for the best in classic rock. Yeah, a slice of cherry pie there from Warren. Mitch has got her hands ready here. Okie dokie. Then I guess we get into the world famous Power Loon game show.
1: I feel like we have a noobs.
2: A what?
1: A noobs.
0: We might be. Okay. Yeah, our caller number 8 this morning looking to get $15 to Dunmire's. Who do we got on the line here this Friday?
3: Peterson.
0: Ah, well, good to have you on here, Janelle. Have you played with us before or called in?
3: Long time ago.
0: Long time.
1: Well, welcome back.
0: Yeah, it's good to have you here. So,
3: June, I think it was.
0: When? What was that now? Sorry.
3: Back in June.
0: Oh, okay. All right. Well, it's been a few months. So,
1: yeah, you're good.
0: Yeah, let's try to get you something here this morning. First and foremost, your day going well so far?
3: So far, yes.
0: All right. There you go. Well, let's try to make it a little bit better here. So, Mitch has got the question, and I will be your lifeline. We couldn't go through the rules while we were on the horn, so I'll give it to you there. But otherwise, if you get it right, then you get the prize. Bing, bang, boom. That's easy.
3: Sounds good.
0: All right. Mitchie, take it away.
1: Here is today's question. We're going off to the animal kingdom.
0: Ah.
1: The question is, what is the world's smallest mammal by body length? Is it a pygmy possum, American shrew mole, or a bumblebee bat?
0: How well do you know? Yeah, it's like, how well do you know your animals, Janelle? But it sounds like we're kind of on the same page with this one, where it's like,
3: yeah. Oh.
0: Are there any that are sticking out at you in particular?
3: Well, first when she said bumblebee, I thought about the bee. But then I also know that the bumblebee bat is pretty tiny.
0: Okay.
3: What do you think, Zach?
0: Well, so what was the second one? It was like an American shrew.
1: American shrew mole.
0: Mole. Oh, okay. Gotcha. I was thinking of those little tiny, tiny little mice. So maybe it's not that one. What was the first one again?
1: Pygmy possum.
0: Pygmy. Well, pygmy is always really tiny. I feel like these are all very tiny animals. So it just comes down to you know, centimeters or something like that. Oh, boy.
3: Right.
0: Well, I don't know. I'm leaning towards pygmy, the pygmy, whatever she said, just because it's got pygmy in the name.
1: Pygmy possum.
0: Thank you, Mitch. But that's kind of what I'm leaning towards. But I don't know. It's all up to you, Janelle.
3: I think I'll stick with the bumblebee bat.
0: Bumblebee bat. Okay. And that's all you're saying?
3: That's all I'm saying.
0: Not bad to stick with your gut. Hey, yo. Look
1: winna,
0: at that.
1: Winna.
0: Yeah, the
1: going
0: intuition.
1: To
0: there
1: yeah,
0: you go.
1: Yeah, a bumblebee bat is only 1.1 to 1.3 inches.
0: That's tiny.
1: And they're so tiny, they're so cute.
0: Oh, my goodness.
1: A pygmy possum is 2 to 4 inches, and then the American shrew mole is 2 and a half inches.
0: Oh, that's massive compared to the bumblebee bats.
1: Yes.
0: How did you know about the bumblebee bat, though, there, Janelle?
3: Oh, yeah, I remember my grandkids talking about it.
0: Oh!
1: And the word bumblebee.
0: Oh, there is that, too. Okay.
3: A lot great. Of little,
0: yeah, so it looks like you're going to have to take the grandkids to Dunmire's then, since they kind of helped you out with this one.
3: Probably.
0: Heck yeah. Well, Janelle, we will get that mailed right out to you. Thanks for hopping on with us again after a few months, and congratulations.
3: Thank you so much. Have a good day, guys.
1: You too. Thanks.
0: Bye-bye. Not a bad one there, Mitch.
1: Yeah, that was my last minute because I wasn't very happy with the one I had picked up.
0: Oh, what was the one that you had to have
1: before? This is interesting. Okay, it is illegal to tease this animal in Minnesota.
0: To tease?
1: To tease.
0: Is it a goose?
1: It's skunks.
0: Huh?
1: Yeah, that's why I'm like, eh.
0: It's illegal to tease?
1: To tease.
0: As in like, hey, look at you. You stink, man. Like
1: well,
0: that kind of tease?
1: One time I was taking my dogs for a walk, and we went past this house that was getting remodeled, and this baby skunk comes charging after us.
0: Ooh.
1: So I think if I would have
0: stood your ground, did the whole like, rah,
1: but
0: like
1: I took off. I'm like saying, you know what? If there's a baby, there's a mama.
0: Very
1: I'm
0: true.
1: Going. I'm not going to get sprayed.
0: That is true. Yeah, yeah. Have you ever been sprayed by a skunk?
1: No.
0: I haven't either.
1: I have no desire to find out.
0: No, right. I mean, I've definitely smelled skunk before. I mean, everybody smelled a skunk. That or, you know, somebody partying in the alleyway behind your house. But, yeah, I've yet to be sprayed by one yet. I'm hoping to keep that going because I don't need to be bathing in tomato juice, man.
1: No.
0: That is, well, that's too much tomato juice to be buying anyway.
1: Plus, I wouldn't want you in the studio stinking like that.
0: That's right. That's
1: being
0: fair.
1: A big old stanky Zach.
0: Yeah, while we're just hanging out in a small confined basement here. As we, hit 8:51 so we could get into our little Zach and Mitch deep track today. So this one, you know, like we usually do on Fridays, we kind of pull this one from the fan favorite Friday request. And we had gotten this one earlier this morning, have yet to get to it, but we're going to go ahead and get into
1: it now.
0: Yeah, yeah. Charlie with Kiss sure knows something on the Power Loon.

0: 107.5 The Power Loon, your home for the best in classic rock. Ooh, there's some Kiss for your Zach and Mitch deep track this morning. Thanks
1: Paul,
0: for that, Charlie.
1: In his tight pants and, you know, suspenders and hairy chest.
0: Oh, yeah, yeah. I can see it now.
1: What a memorable video.
0: Yeah, yeah. Right. Mitch just watching Paul sing and guys doing yoga. Yeah, that's basically all we need there. You know, yesterday when we were at the Choose Kindness event that evening, there was a table that was set up, and they had a yoga mat kind of in front of it. And I didn't see anybody using it. I don't know why they had busted it out, but all I could think of was the dreaded crane pose or whatever. And
1: the crow pose.
0: Oh, the crow. That's what it was. Mm-hmm. Okay. All right. Yeah. Because I'm like, it's not the sparrow. It's not the whatever the other answer was.
1: Once upon a time, when I was able to do the crow pose. It takes lots and lots of practice.
0: That does it.
1: Yeah.
0: Yeah. Well, that's kind of the thing with yoga.
1: Stamina.
0: I'd done it once because it was one of those, it's, you know, like a guy thing. Where it's just like, oh, how hard could that possibly be? And then you try it for 5 minutes and you're just like, oh my gosh, why do people do this, man?
1: Zach, if you want to challenge yourself, do some yoga. They have simple, basic beginner poses and stuff.
0: Okay, like warrior, isn't that one where you're like on one leg or something?
1: Well, that one's easy. Yeah, but yeah. I mean, you know,
0: could maybe try that. But yeah, the other ones where you got to curl yourself up like a pretzel, it's like, yeah, I don't know about that.
1: But they have beginner poses. Do this instead if you can't do that, because eventually you'll get to that level.
0: Kind of work your way up. Yeah, yeah. Speaking of the guys thinking they can do everything, there was a
1: show. Who said that?
0: Huh? I did just about a few seconds ago. Well, and that's kind of the idea. Like, oh, how hard could that be? I could do that, no problem. And there was the show that's out. Can't remember the name. I had just kind of seen clips from it, but it's basically that, where they take guys who have that mentality and then put them in that situation and then see how they can do. Like, there was one about like a fighter jet or something like that.

0: people constantly. And it's like, wow. See? It's, the thing is, they make it look easy. That's what it's all about.
1: Mario Kart.
0: Yeah, there you go.
1: Yeah, Mario Kart.
0: To keep my shell with me, the banana and everything like that. Yeah. So, Mitch, you know, we've had a couple potlucks here a couple times, right? at the office.
1: yeah.
0: And sometimes, you know, you'll people that are like Janet who can, you know, bake
1: whip
0: up a storm.
1: Something up, yeah.
0: Yeah, it would just no prep whatsoever and tastes absolutely delicious. And sometimes people bring in stuff that is, well, not so good or even edible to that point.
1: These are actual responses.
0: Yeah, there was a thread on Reddit, the grossest thing you've seen someone bring to a potluck.
1: These are disgusting.
0: Yeah, some of these are a little off. I love this one, though. Grandma's Jell-O salad made with cottage cheese and celery. Ugh. I don't understand why that's even a thing, man. All I can think of is, you know, back in like the 70s where it was just, you know,
1: what's
0: put everything
1: in the Jell-O?
0: Exactly. Yeah, yeah. Where it's like, I'll see adverts where it's like,
1: yeah. Why's there peas in the Jell-O?
0: Literally, yeah. It's like, yeah, carrots and peas and all. It's like, no, that belongs in a pot pie, not in Jell-O. What the heck, man?
1: This one's kind of gross. Had a guy bring in his specialty corn. It was legit canned corn in a crock pot with spices. The thing is, he tells us, yeah, my wife cooked it for her potluck on Tuesday. They didn't eat it, so I saved it. It's on low in the crock pot and brought it here. It was Friday. The corn was brown. Nobody ate it. He kept eating it, saying it was good. And the following Monday, his new name at work was Corn Cob Rob.
0: Oh, there you go. A name that'll follow him for the rest of his life. Man, kept it on low for 3 days. Oh my goodness. Some people, dude. There's this one, which it kind of reminds me of you in a way, Mitch.
1: What?
0: Don't take it so badly. One of the girls brings in something and says, I'm sorry if you find any cat hair
1: in the
0: green bean casserole. First off, yes, green bean casserole. Thank you. My cat kept getting up on the counter to nibble at the edges. Oh man. Nope, I wouldn't even say that.
1: I don't have counter crawlers.
0: Oh, good. Nice. No. Okay. You keep them off. Have you trained them not to do it?
1: They just don't.
0: Wow.
1: Yeah.
0: That's pretty cool.
1: How about the bigger Doritos? People started eating them, complaining that they tasted like dirt. We looked at the bag, and it had a promo for the Hunger Games Mockingjay Part 1. The chips expired in 2014.
0: 12-year-old Doritos. Good Lord. Where
1: it's
0: the
1: funny
0: heck?
1: They didn't crumble in their hands.
0: Well, yeah.
1: My Lord.
0: Where would you even keep a bag of Doritos for 12 years?
1: Probably way up top if you have the space between your ceiling and your cupboard.
0: Oh, yeah. Yeah.
1: Throw it up there, hide it from the kids.
0: No, those are, I never use those cupboards. Remember in my apartment back when I lived in Brookings, we had a couple of those. It was like above the fridge or whatever, and there was two of them. And yeah, anything that you put up there, I mean, it was a black hole, man, because we never went back into that thing. This is a rough one, though. Some kind of lasagna made by someone who had no clue what lasagna is. There were layers of pasta, but the rest was like chicken, grated cheddar cheese, canned jalapenos, mushroom soup, frozen mixed vegetables, spicy mayo, and a bunch of other random stuff in there. Yeah, that ain't lasagna whatsoever.
1: Wow. You know what? We've come a long ways with videos.
0: Yeah.
1: Watch and learn.
0: Yeah, exactly, right? It reminds me, like, we had something like this back when I worked at the hotel that they're now tearing down. One of the, it was the, come on, Zach, the house, head of housekeeping, Melinda, she had said, yeah, I'm going to be making lasagna, and I'll bring some in this week. I'm like, oh, man, I do love lasagna. And she's like, yeah, well, I'm going full bore with it. Like, I'm making homemade lasagna. I was like,
1: okay,
0: oh, nice, okay. I was just like,
1: you're, like, impressed.
0: Well, yeah, I was like, dang, really? Are you making a bechamel? And then she's like, what's a bechamel? I'm like, yeah, it's like, you know, what you would traditionally use instead of ricotta cheese, you know, where it's just kind of this white sauce, essentially. And she's like, I have no idea what that is. No, I put like, you know, green peppers and this and that. And I'm like, that's not lasagna whatsoever.
1: Were
0: like,
1: the noodles homemade?
0: No, it's not. Yeah. So I was just like, man, all right. But a good like homemade lasagna, though, with homemade noodles, like, ooh, wee, man, that hits the spot. Done that once. It takes a lot of work, but it's worth it, dude.
1: Yeah. Here's a couple other good ones. Brownies with ground beef in them. What is up with that? Were they
0: got to get your protein, Mitch?
1: Did they not have their glasses on?
0: Probably.

0: and a half-eaten chicken something dinner from their meal at Olive Garden the previous night.
1: Yeah, why have it go bad in the fridge? Just bring it into the office. Someone will eat it. Oh, my goodness. Well, I feel, you know, reading some of these, I feel a lot better.
0: I'm doing pretty good.
1: Yeah, yeah, I was going to say, I feel better about the potlucks that we have, we've had here. But it's also giving me some ideas of things that I could bring in.
0: What, to gross us out and get us sick and send us home for the rest of the day?
1: Boom. That's exactly right. Yeah. Hey, I mean, what are they going to do? I mean, they can't not send you home if everybody's puking all over the place, right?
0: Or
1: that's right. Yeah. You drop a load in your drawers. I can't sit here and work, right? That's the quickest way to get out of work.
0: Plus, you got to go home and change.
1: See? And then why come back after that point?
0: Get out of my crap pants.
1: Yeah. Once I get home and the pants are off, there ain't no going back, dude. I am there. Yeah. Yeah. So there you go. Some ideas for your next potluck at work.
0: What not to do.
1: Yeah. 9:04. We're getting on out of here. Noelle's going to be kicking off your no repeat workday, hanging out with you until 2. And we do have another fan favorite Friday track that is going to sneak into the beginning of Noelle's show. So stay
0: tuned
1: to see what that
0: is. The Stones.
1: It might be the Stones, and it's a pretty good tune. But we talked about it earlier, but hope to see you out at the Pines Grandview Lodge Nisswa this Sunday for the Out of the Darkness Walk. Registration at 11, and then the walk starts at noon. There's going to be a couple speakers out there, Tequila Tom with some music, and it's just going to be a nice time just getting together, walking and checking out the beautiful sights, all the leaves changing color, and just
0: the weather is going to be wonderful.
1: It is going to be absolutely gorgeous, so please stop out and see us. It'd be fantastic. But if we don't see you Sunday, until Monday,
0: have a beautiful weekend, BLA,
1: and you take it easy.
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0: Bruce Springsteen and Cover Me at the Burnaby Lakes Home for the best in classic rock. Good morning. I'm Noel. Glad to be coming through your FM on a beautiful AM. Well. Look who finally decided to show up. Welcome back, Friday. You sexy son of a gun. We've been looking for you all week long.
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12: Plenty of sunshine today. We'll get to right around 68 for a high this afternoon, and it will start to get a little breezy by late afternoon into the evening tonight. Partly cloudy, breezy, 57 tomorrow. Going to feel like summer. Sunshine, windy, 82 on Sunday, partly cloudy, with a high of 75. 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I'm meteorologist Sean Cable. Temperature now 41.
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0: when I was 7.5 from permanent vacation back in 87. Aerosmith, Dude Looks Like a Lady on a Finally Friday. Hey, Friday, I know you saw me with Monday, Tuesday, Wednesday, and Thursday, but I promise, been thinking about you the entire time, and a lot happening in and around the Lakes area this weekend. And what a beautiful weekend weather-wise. Keep it here. We will do a rundown of things you and your family could get involved in if you choose to, or if you just have a lot of stuff to get done at your place before the winter comes. This might be the weekend for that. Keep it here. Again, filling you in on all fun stuff in the BLA throughout the morning.
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0: Van Halen and Everybody Wants Some at the Barren Lakes Home for the Busting Classic Rock. 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Noel with you on a No Repeat Workday Friday. Another full hour of the Busting Classic Rock, including Thin Lizzy and Pink Floyd. Also some Zeppelin coming your way after 10. Tom Petty is next after we take a look at that weekend weather. Keep it here.
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14: I'm meteorologist Rodney Price. A mix of clouds and sunshine and breezy for this afternoon with highs in the upper 60s. A southeast breeze up to 20. Tonight, plenty of clouds, breezy and upper 50s. On Saturday, skies will turn mostly sunny, still breezy with lower 80s, upper 70s on the way for Sunday. Your new bathroom is just one call away. 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

0: 107.5, the Poet Room Seeger and the Silver Bullet Band, of course. Strutting our way into a weekend, and the Fall Fest is going on in Pine River. There's also an arts and craft festival at the Brainerd High School over at the center in Brainerd. So if you're looking to do a good little Christmas shopping, get ahead of the game. Arts and crafts festivals galore here in the BLA. Once again, there's one happening up at Pine River, the Market Square, and that is tomorrow from 10 until 2. The craft fair at the center is going on from 9 to 2:30, and you can catch the one at the Brainerd High School from 9 until 3.
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9: I'm meteorologist Rodney Price. A mix of clouds and sunshine and breezy for this afternoon with highs in the upper 60s. A southeast breeze up to 20. Tonight, plenty of clouds, breezy and upper 50s. On Saturday, skies will turn mostly sunny, still breezy with lower 80s, upper 70s on the way for Sunday. Your new bathroom is just one call away. 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

0: Rocking and rolling all night long with some live Kiss at the Bernard Lakes Home for the best in classic rock. If you don't have anything to do tonight, go on down and cheer on our Warriors. They're having a great season. They take on Monticello at 7 o'clock. And then on Sunday, Vikings playing the Saints. A noon game, and you can catch that on our sister station, B93.3.
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0: 107.5, our favorite bigger boys from Texas, ZZ and Under Pressure, just in front of 11 o'clock and hoping that you're having a wonderful start to your Friday. I'm Noel with you until 2 o'clock. Thank you so much for taking me along. Bob Dylan and David Bowie after 11. Rush is next after we take a look at your weekend weather.
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16: I'm meteorologist Rodney Price. A mix of clouds and sunshine and breezy for this afternoon with highs in the upper 60s. A southeast breeze up to 20. Tonight, plenty of clouds, breezy and upper 50s. On Saturday, skies will turn mostly sunny, still breezy with lower 80s, upper 70s on the way for Sunday. Your new bathroom is just one call away. 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

107.5. 7.5, joking around a little bit. Steve Miller and the Joker as we head into 11 o'clock on a Friday. Let's turn this party up.

0: when I was 7'5", the pelvis was something I never am with. Three daughters, right? You may be right. No, never. That is Billy Joel, the Piano Man, and I'm Noel with you until 2 o'clock on a finally Friday. Yay. Don't forget to get your pro football pick'ems in. We're doing it again, and it's very easy for you to win prizes simply by putting in your win-loss picks for the week. You can find out more information by going to theloon.com, and keep it here for some sticks and the police on the way.
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9: I'm meteorologist Rodney Price. A mix of clouds and sunshine and breezy for this afternoon with highs in the upper 60s. A southeast breeze up to 20. Tonight, plenty of clouds, breezy and upper 50s. On Saturday, skies will turn mostly sunny, still breezy with lower 80s, upper 70s on the way for Sunday. Your new bathroom is just one call away. Bath Planet, 800-329-4115. Currently 56 degrees.
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0: 107.5, the Power Loon and Over the Hills and Far Away. That's where Logan was last week when he was in Montana. He's back now and have your last edition of Stairway to Seven for you Zeppelin fans for the week just before 7 o'clock tonight.
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0: when I was 7.5, the Power Loon Doobie Brothers out touring with Santana. And a huge thanks to all who donated to our Coats for Kids drive. We got a lot of stuff, and we're getting them all cleaned up over at our friends Anderson Cleaners in downtown Brainerd and ready for distribution later this month. We want to thank everybody who participated, and we're going to keep the BLA warm thanks to our wonderful listeners. Kicking it off with Kansas next, then the Classic Rock Cafe opens up with 30 minutes of commercial-free and me-free classics.
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15: I'm meteorologist Rodney Price. A mix of clouds and sunshine and breezy for this afternoon with highs in the upper 60s. A southeast breeze up to 20. Tonight, plenty of clouds, breezy and upper 50s. On Saturday, skies will turn mostly sunny, still breezy with lower 80s, upper 70s on the way for Sunday. Your new bathroom is just one call away. 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

0: 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Finally, Friday edition with our favorite Beardy Boys from Texas. ZZ Top doing the Tube Snake Boogie for you dirty minds out there. Tube Snake is actually what they call a surfboard in Texas. Bizarre, but true, and it's time to get a little smarter. Grow our brains on this Friday with some trivia, and let's do a trivia question about ZZ Top, shall we? Back in 1984, ZZ was offered $1 million to do what? What was ZZ Top offered $1 million to do? We'll find out when we come back.
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0: 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Back in 1984, they were offered $1 million each to do what? Well, it was the Gillette offer. And Gillette offered Billy Gibbons and Dusty Hill $1 million each to shave their beards on camera for a commercial. They both turned it down, saying they were just too ugly to be seen without their chest-length beards. If you said Gillette and $1 million each to shave their beards was your answer, then look at the big brain on Bob here on a Friday.

0: 104.5 Classic Hendrix taking us to 1 o'clock. Good afternoon. You know what that means. Congratulations are in order to you, friends. You are on the downward side of your finally Friday workday, and we can see and smell happy hour from here.
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6: I'm meteorologist Rodney Price. A mix of clouds and sunshine and breezy for this afternoon with highs in the upper 60s, a southeast breeze up to 20. Tonight, plenty of clouds, breezy and upper 50s. On Saturday, skies will turn mostly sunny, still breezy with lower 80s, upper 70s on the way for Sunday. 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

0: it was 7.5. The Power Line with Stevie Ray Vaughan's Crossfire. Lakes Area Music Festival is continuing its year-round season of music this fall with its winter series, and it opens tomorrow night. It's featuring Broadway, and it will be held at the Gitchazibi Center for the Arts. The performance begins at 7:30 and celebrates love songs spanning classic to contemporary musical theater and Broadway. 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Happy Friday after Noel with you until 2. Van Halen and Night Ranger on the way. Keep it here. Foreigners next.
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9: I'm meteorologist Rodney Price. A mix of clouds and sunshine and breezy for this afternoon with highs in the upper 60s. A southeast breeze up to 20. Tonight, plenty of clouds, breezy and upper 50s. On Saturday, skies will turn mostly sunny. Still breezy with lower 80s, upper 70s on the way for Sunday. Your new bathroom is just one call away. 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Right now, it's 64.
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0: 107.5, the Power of the Night Ranger, Sister Christian. Camp Confidence holding its Camp Community Day going on tomorrow from noon to 4 up at camp in East Gull Lake. 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

0: 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Loon listeners are the best listeners. Thanks so much for keeping it locked on. I'm Noelle about out the door. Logan in next. 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
11: I'm meteorologist Rodney Price. A mix of clouds and sunshine and breezy for this afternoon with highs in the upper 60s. A southeast breeze up to 20. Tonight, plenty of clouds, breezy and upper 50s. On Saturday, skies will turn mostly sunny, still breezy with lower 80s, upper 70s on the way for Sunday. Your new bathroom is just one call away. 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
0: It is a good day to have a good day, friends. Have a great weekend as well. And of course, anybody can run to the old liquor store, grab themselves a 12-pack or two. But nothing says you mean business more than using a cart at the liquor store. Take care.

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Logan Veo coming to you 2:15 on a feel-good Friday. Hope everybody's having a good day. Let's get right to it with CCR at The Power Loon.

0: Zeppelin with Def Leppard. It's 107.5. The Blue and Logan Villa with you on a Feel Good Friday. We are just getting started. Brian Adams, Blue Oyster Cult, and Zeppelin on the way here at the Power Loon.
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8: I'm meteorologist Rodney Price. A mix of clouds and sunshine and breezy for this afternoon with highs in the upper 60s. A southeast breeze up to 20. Tonight, plenty of clouds, breezy and upper 50s. On Saturday, skies will turn mostly sunny, still breezy with lower 80s, upper 70s on the way for Sunday. Your new bathroom is just one call away. 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

0: Led Zeppelin with Dire Maker at 107.5. The Power Loon, Logan here with some sad news from the sports world today. Chicago Bears icon, former tight end and head coach Mike Ditka has passed away. It was announced by his family today that he passed at the age of 86. Of course, he was the first tight end in the history of the NFL to have over 1,000 receiving yards in a season. Also went on to become the first tight end inducted into the Pro Football Hall of Fame and would later coach the Chicago Bears. Of course, he was the head coach of their Super Bowl 20 team, the 85 Bears, who are widely regarded as having the greatest defense in the history of the NFL. So Coach Ditka also was on TV a lot after that, you know, as an analyst and other things. So certainly an icon in the sport of football, in American culture. And so we just wish the best for his family. And we will never forget Coach Ditka.
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7: I'm meteorologist Rodney Price. A mix of clouds and sunshine and breezy for this afternoon with highs in the upper 60s, a southeast breeze up to 20. Tonight, plenty of clouds, breezy and upper 50s. On Saturday, skies will turn mostly sunny, still breezy with lower 80s, upper 70s on the way for Sunday. Your new bathroom is just one call away. 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

0: That's Aerosmith and Angel at 107.5. 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
7: I'm meteorologist Rodney Price. A mix of clouds and sunshine and breezy for this afternoon with highs in the upper 60s. A southeast breeze up to 20. Tonight, plenty of clouds, breezy and upper 50s. On Saturday, skies will turn mostly sunny, still breezy with lower 80s, upper 70s on the way for Sunday. Your new bathroom is just one call away. 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

0: Dire Straits with Sultans of Swing at 107.5 The Power Loon. 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
4: I'm meteorologist Mace Michaels. A partly cloudy sky tonight, a low in the mid-50s. For the weekend, more sunshine than clouds and unseasonably mild. A little breezy, highs into the low 80s. A sharp front brings in much colder temperatures for next week. Highs drop back into the 50s. Everything you need for a great barbecue. 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It's 69 degrees right now.
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Pink Floyd on The Turning Away. It's 107.5 The Power Loon and Logan Veo hanging out with you now 12 minutes after 4 on a Feel Good Friday. Here comes Def Leppard at The Power Loon. 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
14: I'm meteorologist Mace Michaels. A partly cloudy sky tonight, a low in the mid-50s. For the weekend, more sunshine than clouds and unseasonably mild. A little breezy, highs into the low 80s. A sharp front brings in much colder temperatures for next week. Highs drop back into the 50s. Everything you need for a great barbecue. 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It's 69 degrees right now.
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0: Tom Petty and the Heartbreakers. You got lucky. And sometimes it's better to be lucky than good. It's 107.5 The Power Loon. 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I don't even want to know where the stories begin there. Guns N' Roses, Alice Cooper and The Who, and more. They're all going to be there. You can tune in, catch the music, catch the stories, catch it all Sunday night at 8 o'clock. 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
1: 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Logan here as we approach 5 o'clock. 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
21: I'm meteorologist Mace Michaels. A partly cloudy sky tonight, a low in the mid-50s. For the weekend, more sunshine than clouds and unseasonably mild. A little breezy, highs into the low 80s. A sharp front brings in much colder temperatures for next week. Highs drop back into the 50s. Everything you need for a great barbecue. Sauce, spices, and dry rubs. 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It's 69 degrees right now.
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0: That's Foghat. I just want to make love to you. It's 107.5 The Power Loon as we wrap up the Minnesota Workforce Block Party here on a Feel Good Friday. Logan Vio back with you here and now and being joined by our friend Brandon Gruber. He's on the line. He is down at Mills GM. And Brandon, a little birdie told me that a bigger birdie, the stork, came by and dropped off a bunch of baby Buick Enclaves. So tell me about the great selection that you've got new available down there.
1: That's right, they did. We've got a great availability, and we got this new color called Emerald Green. I love Buick is actually starting to come out with some new unique colors. 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

0: Jimi Hendrix, Foxy Lady at 107.5 The Power Loon. Logan here, and guess what? I'm already 0-1 in the Pro Football Pick'em Challenge for this week. I don't know why I had faith in the Cowboys. I guess because, you know, playing at home against a winless Tampa Bay Buccaneers team with an undrafted free agent rookie at quarterback, I thought, you know, not unreasonable to think that they could get a win, but apparently it was. Shout out Jalen Daniels of the Tampa Bay Buccaneers. He didn't look too bad playing quarterback for them. Maybe they're QB of the future, but yeah, I'm 0-1, so I'm probably not going to win this week, but you could still win the Pro Football Pick'em Challenge presented by the Pickled Loon Saloon. Head to theloon.com and make your picks for the week. Even if you missed out on making it before the Thursday night game last night, you could still be our weekly winner if you just absolutely kill it on the rest of the games.
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10: I'm meteorologist Mace Michaels. A partly cloudy sky tonight, a low in the mid-50s. For the weekend, more sunshine than clouds and unseasonably mild. A little breezy, highs into the low 80s. A sharp front brings in much colder temperatures for next week. Highs drop back into the 50s. 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

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School's out. It's 107.5 The Power Loon. Logan here with you in my final hour for the week. So let's not waste any time. Here's Def Leppard at The Power Loon.

0: Joan Jett and the Blackhearts. I love rock and roll at 107.5. The Power Loon. Logan here. If you love rock and roll, you probably listen to the Power Loon pretty consistently anyway. But I just want to remind you to tune in on Saturdays between noon and 6. That's when my man Ricky gets his turn to step behind the soundboard here. He's our weekend guy. He filled in for me all last week while I was gone in Montana. So you probably heard him on the afternoon drive if you were listening last week. And I appreciate him doing that. So just wanted to shout out his afternoon, his Saturday show. Again, he's noon to 6, plays a lot of great music, has a lot of fun. 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
12: I'm meteorologist Mace Michaels. A partly cloudy sky tonight, a low in the mid-50s. For the weekend, more sunshine than clouds and unseasonably mild. A little breezy, highs into the low 80s. A sharp front brings in much colder temperatures for next week. Highs drop back into the 50s. 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
11: I'm meteorologist Mace Michaels. A partly cloudy sky tonight, a low in the mid-50s. For the weekend, more sunshine than clouds and unseasonably mild. A little breezy, highs into the low 80s. A sharp front brings in much colder temperatures for next week. Highs drop back into the 50s. Everything you need for a great barbecue. 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
0: 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The Power Loon. That's it for me. Logan Veo heading home for the weekend with Slick in studio next. Rockin' till midnight, leaving you with the Stairway to 7 and starting it off with a track from Led Zeppelin 4. It's Four Sticks to get you going. Have a fantastic rest of your Friday and an even better weekend. Remember to mix in a water. And until next time, we'll talk soon.